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6: Talking with Nick Erkins, Erkins Water. 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
9: Hey, you too, Bob. Appreciate it.
6: You know, I have turned on the faucet in the fall, living in a community where the water is treated, but I have still turned on that faucet in the fall, and I smell that musty stuff. What is that?
9: Yeah, we'll get that sometimes on a addition of a city that is maybe at the very end of the water line, at the end of the water main. Doesn't get used very often, or it's a lot of people leaving for the winters and coming back, and that water's sitting stagnant in that big 6 or 4 inch water main pipe.
6: Right.
9: So sometimes, you know, just the city doing hydrant flushings aren't quite enough, and then you get some stagnant water. Typically, a good carbon filter or backwashing carbon filter can help with that stagnation. It's kind of removing any sort of solids that may have precipitated out of the water, and then just kind of adapting and helping with that taste.
6: Folks, reach out to Erkins Water. 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Erkins Water. 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
2: 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We'll do that at 7 and 8 o'clock, thanks to LJ Plumbing and Heating. And then the Country Quick Mix at 6:20 and 8:20. It's like going to the Country Dance Club, only it happens right here on your radio. That's thanks to Christy Hawker, the Home Loan Talker. It's all Friday morning on the Kelly Jordan.

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0: 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The clock will tick. 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
7: 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It's like going to the Country Dance Club, only it happens right here on your radio. That's thanks to Christy Hawker, the home loan talker. It's all Friday morning on the Kelly Jordan.

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8: 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It's like going to the Country Dance Club, only it happens right here on your radio. That's thanks to Christy Hawker, the home loan talker. It's all Friday morning on the Kelly J.

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2: 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We'll do that at 7 and 8 o'clock, thanks to LJ Plumbing and Heating. And then the Country Quick Mix at 6:20 and 8:20. It's like going to the Country Dance Club, only it happens right here on your radio. That's thanks to Christy Hawker, the Home Loan Talker. It's all Friday morning on the Kelly Jordan.

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0: 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The clock will tick. 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
2: 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We'll do that at 7 and 8 o'clock, thanks to LJ Plumbing and Heating. 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
13: 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We'll do that at 7 and 8 o'clock, thanks to LJ Plumbing and Heating. 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That's thanks to Christy Hawker, the home loan talker. 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
7: 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It's like going to the Country Dance Club, only it happens right here on your radio. That's thanks to Christy Hawker, the home loan talker. 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
7: 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It's like going to the country dance club, only it happens right here on your radio. That's thanks to Christy Hawker, the home loan talker. 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

0: questions, and 60 seconds is all that stands between you and $1,000. The pressure will mount. The clock will tick. 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

me tell you, she was the prettiest thing I'd ever seen in a pair of boots. Well, she walked right up to me, handed me a beer, gave me a look like, let's get out of here. And that's when I realized that she was every cowboy's dream come true.

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8: 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It's like going to the country dance club, only it happens right here on your radio. That's thanks to Christy Hawker, the home loan talker. 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

0: 60 seconds is all that stands between you and $1,000. The pressure will mount. The clock will tick. Are you ready for the challenge?
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6: 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We'll do that at 7 and 8 o'clock, thanks to LJ Plumbing and Heating. 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That's thanks to Christy Hawker, the Home Loan Talker. 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

0: song has really grown on me, man. I'm really starting to like that. Zach John King, Get to Drinking here on Wild Country 99. Great to see everyone. Well, I'm not seeing you, but good to experience you this morning. That doesn't sound good either. Man, I'm so glad that this week is done. Brian Riley will be back next week. For everybody who's worried that he left the show, absolutely not. The kid is just down in Florida playing a little bit of softball. So we look forward to his return next week. I know you've missed him. I've tried to do my best. And I appreciate you sticking with me through it. So let's do this. If you've never heard Friday Mornings before, we gets down like this. You text in to 320-656-9453. Just say good morning. Say where you're at. Say what's going on this weekend. We love to hear it. We create this sense of community. And, man, we run into the weekend then. My weekend starts, hold on, right now. It's just a bubbler. Let's not get excited. I actually got to DJ a wedding tonight, so there'll be no cocktails in my future today. But that's all right, man. That is okay. I'd much rather go DJ a wedding and make some money this weekend, you know? All right, so at the count of three, we start the weekend. Get your text in, 320-656-9453. Would love to hear from you this morning. If it's your first time ever tuning in, which I know we got a lot of first-time people listening, it was crazy the amount of first-time texts that I got this week. It was awesome. It made my week. It absolutely did. But this is still a country music radio show. This is still a country music radio station. But we just do things a little bit different on Friday mornings. Gotta wipe the... My mouth is getting juicy here. All right, here we go. At the count of three, we're gonna get the weekend started. One, two, three, let's do it! Man, oh man! Just when you thought it was never gonna happen...
1: I'm back!
0: That's right, you said it.
1: I'm back!

morning, man. I'm telling you, you gotta love every Friday. We'll start out with Alex. Hey, good morning, Kelly. Happy Friday. Could you please play Down at the Twist and Shout by Mary Chapin Carpenter? That's a good one, Alex. If I remember that, I will absolutely play it because we're going to do some old school again this morning. Jessica texting in. Happy Friday, Kelly. Way to carry the Kelly and Brian duo this week. You rocked it with the classic country hits. Jess from Freeport. Thank you so much, Jess. Yeah, I'm ready for Brian to get back, though. That's for dang sure. Josh texting in. Now, Josh, I learned, is from the Fort Worth area. He now lives in, he lives in Fergus Falls now. Josh, great to have you be a part of the show. He said, can you play The Dance by Brooks and Dunn? By Garth Brooks. That's an old one. Definitely an old one, but ooh, boy, that's a tough one to listen to in the morning. It's so sad. We'll see what we can do, Josh, but I love that you're a part of the show. Thank you, sir. And welcome up from Texas. Corey texting in this morning saying, good morning and happy Friday from everybody in Nelson Sanitation. Could you please play Little Hicktown by Jason Aldean? If I remember, I don't know if I'll remember some of these. You have to retext. But thank you, Corey. Great to hear from you this morning. Nate the Sprinkler Dude, blow him out, texting in this morning. He wants to hear Same Old Train by Marty Stewart. All right, we'll see if we can do it. He texted in at 4:41 this morning. Who texted in the earliest, though? Sievert. Oh, wait. Hold on a second. Siebert texted in so early, I looked right past it. Oh, man. I feel bad, Siebert. My bad, dude. Siebert wins, texting in at 2:09 this morning. I know what he was up doing. He ain't even got to tell me. Because he said, good morning, Kelly. Happy freaking Friday. Have a great day and weekend from Siebert and my sexy, beautiful wife, Jody from Rice. Good God. That's fried rice right there. That's chicken fried rice right there. With a little bit of egg in it. You know what I'm saying? He said, man, it's so hot here in Rice. I know it is, Sievert. You know rice cooks better in a pressure cooker. You know what I'm saying? Good morning to you, Sievert. Always great to hear from you, my friend. E.T. texting in this morning. He said, yo, yo, yo, cutting around Chicago. Going to make it home for the weekend. You did a good job this week, Kelly, on your own. Thank you, E.T. I appreciate that, man. Drive safe. Keep her between the lines, my friend. Jenna saying, happy Friday, Kelly and Brian. So happy it's Friday from Jenna and Spicer. I'm happy too, Jenna, and I will pass those kind words on to Brian. Giggs texting in, great week past us, Kelly. Enjoy your warm weekend. Giggity, giggity, Giggs from Wilmer. Great to hear from you. It's going to be hot this weekend, too, like damn near 90 degrees. I so badly wish I could get out on my boat this weekend. I don't know if it's going to happen, though. CJ texting in, good morning, Kelly. Playing golf with my son this weekend and then have the next week off. Let's go! Oh, you know what, CJ? I think I need to give you one of these. If you're going into a week off, I think I need to open one for you. Oh, I got one. There you go, CJ. That one's for you. Scott texting in this morning. Please play Fishing in the Dark. If I remember, I will play that for you. Sweet Sue from Royalton texting in this morning. Good morning, Kelly. Fantastic job this week. Working solo without Brian. Have a great weekend. It'll be good having him back next week, though. Absolutely. It'll be great having Brian Riley back. I cannot wait till Brian is back in the saddle again. And that will be next week, in case you were worried about him. Lisa's saying, good morning. How about the Battle of New Orleans? Thanks. Well, Lisa, we'll see if we can get that one on. Karma texting in, good morning, Kelly. Happy Friday. Could we hear either 7-Year Ache by Roseanne Cash or Girls with Guitars by Winona Judd? Some of these I'm going to forget. I'm going to be 100% honest with you, but if I remember it, I will try and get that on. Good morning, Kelly. It's Pat, and I work at Perkins in Sartell. It's Friday. I hope you have a good weekend. I'll be going to St. Cloud State hockey games this weekend. First home games. Hey, awesome, Pat. And, hey, good luck working at Perkins this morning. You're probably about to hit your busy stride right now. Terry texting in this morning. Good morning. I have a whole weekend. Have a good day. Well, then you get one of these, too. Ooh, there you go, Terry. Don't drink it too fast. Kenny texting in this morning saying, good morning, Kelly. Happy Friday. You did a great job this week. Have a great weekend. Thank you. Thank you guys for saying that. That's awesome. Kenny from Sobieski. Craig texting in, happy Friday. Great job this week, Kelly. Thanks for being live. What are the odds? Brian calls in sick Monday. Have a great weekend, man. Hey, look, the kid is not a stranger to taking time off, that's for sure. But I don't know. After a week off, I would hope anybody be willing to come back to work. Oh, my God. I got too many texts. I'm not going to get to them here. I'm talking too much.
Dave the Garbage Man texting in, Joe Diffie, prop me up beside the jukebox if I die. That's a good one. Scott texting in, can you play Aaron Tippin? It's Friday. Possibly I can do that, Scott. Julie saying, happy freaking Friday from Litchfield. Volunteered 8 hours of overtime today. Baptism for my granddaughter tomorrow. That's awesome, Julie. Enjoy that. Richard saying, good morning, Kelly. On my way to work in Cloudy Town. Mine and the wife anniversary on Monday. Happy Friday. Have a great weekend. All right, Richard, well, you get this then, too, for your anniversary. Jess texting in, good morning, Kelly. You've done a great job by yourself all week. I listen every morning, picking up the trash. Gonna enjoy a beautiful weather this weekend. Have a great weekend. Jason, you said it, man. It's gonna be gorgeous. Dana texting in, good morning, Kelly. TGIF, great job holding down the fort by yourself this week. Well, thank you for saying that, Dana. That's awesome. Wendy from Big Lake texting in, love listening every Friday. Wendy from Big Lake. Wendy, I love passing through Big Lake. I'm actually gonna go have lunch there today at a place called Slice Craft. Or is that what it's called? I don't know. I want to try that pizza there, though. Bev texting in, great job this week, Kelly. Happy Friday from Bev. Finally Friday, thank goodness. Very tired. Daycare provider. Yeah, I bet you are. Shoot, I ran out of time. I was talking too much this morning. I'm so sorry. I'm going to get to these other texts in a second. But if you listen on Fridays, you know that we have something that we need to do right here. And we'll be back in just about a couple of seconds. Hold on now.

29th, the year of our Lord, 2026. The final day without Brian, hopefully, as long as he... I don't know. He might have decided he loves it down in Florida. He might have decided to stay down there. I don't know. I've barely normally we text a lot when we're not working together, but not a whole lot of texting going on. But I know he's been busy with his little softball dreams down there. So we'll allow him that. We'll allow him to take a week and a half off. That ain't no big deal. And you know how we're going to do it this morning? Because he's not in here, we're going to do some old school. Definitely some old school. Already requests coming in. Shout out to Brittany saying, good morning, Kelly. Hope you have a great weekend. Can you play Singing in the Kitchen by Bobby Bear? Ooh, that's a deep cut. I don't know if we'll have that. Here's the thing. Like, we recently changed over automation systems, so some of the music didn't transfer. So sometimes I go to find, like, a song that's super popular, and it's not even there. Taylor texting in, happy Friday. I'm getting married tomorrow. Off to the gym this morning. Have a great weekend. Well, congratulations, Taylor. That's awesome, man. Good for you. You're going to love it. Best job you'll ever love. And that one's for you. Keith texting in, good morning, Kelly. Happy Friday. Keith, same to you, my friend. Mishi texting in saying, fall break next week. I can't wait. More days with the kiddos. Two more days. Absolutely. Yeah, here in Minnesota, it's MEA break next week. I don't even know how long that is. I mean, my kids are old now, so I don't take it off anymore because they'd rather I don't spend time with them. Greg texting in, happy Friday. How about some Hank Williams Jr.? All my rowdy friends are coming over tonight. That's a good one right there. Maybe we'll start out with that. Brenda, great for a Friday oldie. Toby Keith, let's get drunk and be somebody. That's a good one, Brenda. Pam, I'm sorry, I'm being really loud right now. Let's just cool it out a little bit here. Pamela texting in, good morning, Kelly. Can you play Thinking Problem by David Ball? We can possibly do that. Cindy texting in, good morning, Kelly. Great job this week. Love the classic country. Cindy, we got more coming up. Nate saying, good morning, Kelly. Nate from Eden Valley. You've had a great week. I'll be working at the farm all weekend. Nate, we'll be thinking about you, my friend. I know that your work never ends. Babs texting in, morning, Kelly. Please play My Best Friend by Don Williams. I'll take a look for that one. Nate, the sprinkler dude, texting in saying, shout out to my employee, Jeremy, getting married tonight. Awesome. Is that the wedding that I'm DJing tonight? Is he getting married at the Grands at Mulligan's? Because if so, that's the wedding I'm DJing tonight. Jake the Farmer texting in. He strictly said, shouty yeah! I give one right back to you, Jake the Farmer. Corey, don't forget to play Little Hicktown. Cole Carrier texting in. Good morning. Happy Friday. 6 days on the road by Dave Dudley. Please, that's a great song. Justin from Perm texting in. Good morning, Kelly. Going to meet my brother that I didn't know of. Oh, man, Justin. You should have been our Why Should We Talk to You on Monday. That's an amazing story, Justin. I wish I knew more about that. Jeff saying, good morning, Kelly. It's Jeff. Hope you have a great weekend. I know I will. Today, I have a few hours of work, then getting ready for my son's wedding tomorrow. Should be an absolute blast of a weekend. Then I give you one of these. Mr. Jeff. Mitch texting in. I'd like to hear George Jones, The Race Is On. That's a good. I should be writing these down. That's a good one. Don saying, good morning. How about Dolly's I Will Always Love You? Now, here's the thing, Don. That's a great song, but it's Friday. I kind of want to keep the energy a little high. You know what I'm saying? People have been working their butts off all week, and it's a great song. I'm not dogging your request, Don, but that's a bit of a downer. Bit of a downer. And then Carter from Fergus Falls texting in, good morning. Have a great weekend. Thank you, sir. You do the same. And here we are. We got through all the texts this morning. Thank you to everybody who texted in and is ready to start the weekend. My weekend's going to be a beast. So like I said, I'm DJing a wedding tonight. I'll get home from that wedding about 12:30 in the morning. Then I have to wake up at 2:30 in the morning because my kids, and some of you will be at this because I've ran into a lot of you at this competition. It's the Youth in Music competition at US Bank Stadium. It's for marching bands, all like North Dakota, South Dakota, Iowa, Wisconsin is all there. And I've, like I said, I've ran into a lot of you there before, which is cool because I never expect to do that, especially down in the Twin Cities. But anyway, so yeah, I have to get DJ a wedding tonight, then get up at 2:30 in the morning tomorrow, get my kids to school by 3 a.m. and then don't read on air. Oh, okay. It says don't read on air. That's funny. So I will not read that on air. But yeah, so it's going to be, I'm going to be absolutely cooked tomorrow. But like everyone's like, well, how are you going to do it? How are you going to do it? I'm like, yeah, it's one day. You know, you can do one day for your kids. One day of 2 hours of sleep ain't going to kill me. It's going to make me look old. I don't know. The no sleep is definitely what's going to age me more than anything else. But let's get on to some of these requests.
And if I do see some of you tomorrow at the Yims competition, man, stop up and say hi if I'm not sleeping in my chair, because my plan is the kids perform at 7 o'clock in the morning, which is ridiculous. And then my plan is to go sit in my wife's car and take a long nap after the kids perform tomorrow. Will it work? I don't know. Probably not. But let's get to some of these requests. I don't remember who requested this one now, but we're going to play it anyway, because let's get the weekend started. Here we go.

man, that's what I'm talking about. That is how you get the going on a Friday morning. We had somebody else call in, or not call in, text in a request for some old school country. I don't remember who this was either because the texts are coming in so fast. But hopefully you hear it right now. Someone wanted to hear The Race Is On. Here you go.

country this morning since Brian Riley is out for one more day. That's it. He returns on Monday. But we had a ton of people text this one in. They want to hear it today. George Jones, finally Friday. We can definitely play that one for you this morning. So fitting, heading into a great weekend. Keep the requests coming. 320-656-9453. Got time for one or two more this morning.

There you go. Finally, Friday. George Jones, we're doing it this morning. Wade texting, and he said, I want to hear Drinking My Baby Goodbye. Oddly enough, Wade, that song is coming up in the Country Quick Mix this morning. So he's got to hold on a couple of minutes for that one. But Toby Keith, didn't text in. Someone texted, man, I need to slow down here. Too much caffeine this morning. Someone texted in Toby Keith, Get Drunk and Be Somebody, and I'm going to play that song. You just have to bear with me while I Google search it here on our computer. It's not really a Google search, but it's a search nonetheless. All right, this is the last one I have time for this morning. Get Drunk and Be Somebody. Great request. I don't know who texted in because they're coming so fast this morning. But here we go. Toby Keith, Get Drunk and Be Somebody. We might have to still do this when Brian Riley comes back. It's just too much dang fun.

0: It all it took was a little bit of old school music. We got the country quick mix on the way, and boy, I am just, the texts are just pouring in this morning. It's awesome. I love this. This is what I live for. Anyway, we got the country quick mix on the way next. If you've never heard it before, it's like going to the country dance club, only it happens right here on your radio, and it is on the way next.
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2: 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I'm opposing Eric Putnam in November. 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
3: 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So we cram in as much trail riding as possible. Cram in the beautiful fall colors. And of course, we cram in the little thing called fall yard cleanup. Because nothing says fall in Minnesota like trying to get everything done before the snow flies. The good news is, everything you need to cram it all in can be found at
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8: 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But we do it at 7 o'clock in the morning, 8 o'clock in the morning, and then Chris and Chelsea do it again in the afternoon at 2 and 3 o'clock. And you don't get qualified for $1,000. If you win, you win $1,000. It's the LJ Brain Drain. We've been doing it for years, and that's why we thank LJ Plumbing and Heating for being a part of it. There are some rules to it, though. You can pass as many times as you want when you play the game, but if you get one question wrong, that's it. The game's over. And that seems to be what's getting people most this year. But we played at 7 and 8 o'clock in the morning. And again, like I said, Chris and Chelsea played at 2 and 3 o'clock in the afternoon. It's the LJ Brain Drain, thanks to LJ Plumbing and Heating, right here on Wild Country 99. The Kelly Jordan Show, which is brought to you by the great people at C&D Granite.
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0: 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Who's this?
1: Brenda.
0: Brenda, what's going on this weekend?
1: So I am going to the U.S. Bank Stadium for a marching band competition.
0: Oh, yeah. I'm going to be there, too, because this is like the big regional marching band competition for everybody.
1: Yeah. I'm coming from South Dakota, actually.
0: Okay. Yeah, I'll be honest. My son and daughter are in a marching band, and their team never does that well. They gave it one hell of a try, I'll tell you that much.
1: It's so fun to watch.
0: It is,
1: and I'm there for the tailgate aspect.
0: Yeah, I love it. Even though I got to get up at 2:30 in the morning tomorrow after DJing a wedding tonight, I don't even care. It's just going to be so much fun. I love it.
1: Oh, yeah, for sure. I'm going to be having a Diet Coke and a hot dog. I'm going to be listening to some music. I'd love to see ya.
0: Yeah, definitely come say hi, and good luck to your kids' team.
1: Thank you so much. Same to you.
0: All right, come on. Let's get back into it.
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0: 20 this morning. Let's see. Who was texting in this morning? Shoot, I lost all the text. Thank you to our new listener, though, Lance the Lever Puller, who's texting in. Said he just moved down here recently, so he didn't have a station that he used to listen to. Since August 3rd, you guys are the only ones I've listened to. I haven't even looked for another station yet. Lance the Lever Puller, that is an amazing compliment. Thank you. Mindy saying, hands down the best station to listen to on the way to work. Love these remixes, guys. Well, thank you, Mindy. That makes the work that I put into these worth it. We got some other texts, too. People saying they love the Quick Mix this morning. Bruce saying he loves the Quick Mix. Jeff also saying it. And thank you, guys. We got to look at your local news on the way next, and then maybe a golden ring of games.
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12: $9 billion in fraud and counting. Tim Walz and Democrats did nothing to stop the fraud. In fact, they allowed it. Now, Zachary Dorholt wants to join them at the Capitol. Politicians like Dorholt voted against holding government officials accountable, against stopping the fraud, and against property tax relief. Dorholt will stand with politicians, not us. On November 3rd, vote no on Zachary Dorholt for state representative.
1: 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It is not coordinated with or approved by any candidate, nor is any candidate responsible for it.
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0: Jake Judd filling in for Jennifer Leverins now joins us with a look at your news. Oh, my son's favorite restaurant is coming. He has that and a couple of other stories for you as he joins us from our sister station's newsroom, KNSI. This is Jake Judd. Hey, Jake.
14: Hey, good morning. News being brought to you by Proven Spray Foam. A St. Joseph man is in custody after a 12-hour standoff. The Stearns County Sheriff's Office says 39-year-old Ernest Jerdes is accused of breaking into a St. Joseph town home on Wednesday night, at a home in St. Joseph Township, while carrying an axe. Now, authorities say he went back to his own home and refused to come out, yelling threats at officers. St. Cloud SWAT team went in at about 6:40 on Thursday morning and arrested him, and he is now in the clinker. Dave's Hot Chicken has set a date for its St. Cloud grand opening. I love this place, too. The Nashville-style chicken chain is targeting October 23rd. Now, they're going to be at the Rivertown Village Shopping Center. It's the former Gap location. It's kind of a capstone spot.
0: Okay.
14: Anyway, first 100 guests will get a free slider cards and collectible cups if they show up on the 23rd.
0: You know what's funny?
14: What?
0: My son loves Dave's Hot Chicken.
14: Uh-huh.
0: I love their chicken, but the naked one with no spice on it is still better than almost any other chicken I've ever
14: had. Really? I've never tried naked.
0: Because it's too much spice for me. It's too much flavor for me. I don't know.
14: Oh.
0: I guess because I'm white. But
14: I was going to say that Scandahoovian coming through there. Yeah. Pepper's hot.
0: But dude, that's great. I'm glad it's coming.
14: Yeah, I've had it only once, and it was at a relative's graduation party. They had it catered in, so I get to try like tons.
0: Ooh,
14: it was awesome.
0: Out.
14: And real quick, before we go, parents, we are justified in yelling. And Cleveland Clinic says experts are saying it's time to keep the tablet and other screens away from the dinner table.
0: I agree.
14: Yeah, I do too. America Shook says kids who eat in front of a screen, they don't learn their own hunger cues and have a tendency to sometimes overeat.
0: Yep.
14: Now, without one, she says they pay more attention to their food and they talk more and engage. And it's just good to like learn how to actually speak to people in person. Starts at the dinner table.
0: I keep telling my kids, I'm like, if you learn how to look people in the eye and speak to them, you will win every single thing you do for the rest of your life.
14: A huge skill that you never thought would have to be like a life skill, but now it really is.
0: You got that right, Jake Judd. Awesome. Well, we'll see you in a little bit.
14: You will.
0: Well, we do not have time for a golden ring of games today, but this is interesting. I got someone sitting on hold right now. So, do you remember earlier in the week when we talked to that girl whose boyfriend had a check for her for $40,000? I had someone call in saying, hey, whoops, sorry about that. I had someone calling in saying, where is that on the podcast? I'll get it on the podcast this week, but you say that your mom hid some money from your dad? What is that story right there? You can tell us real quick because I don't have anything planned for right here.
15: Yeah, so my mom hid $300,000 from my dad.
0: Holy cow.
15: Yeah, she actually won the money when she was in her 30s. So that was like, you know, over 30 years ago.
0: Okay.
15: And she actually invested it because she just was like, if my dad knows about it, he's going to want to spend it, blah, blah, blah, blah. And because she invested it, it's now close to $1 million.
0: Dang. I'm actually surprised that over that amount of time, that's all it's worth is $1 million. I think it'd be worth more than that even.
15: Yeah.
0: So obviously,
15: obviously
0: she had to come clean to your dad that she had this $1 million sitting there.
15: Mm-hmm.
0: Was he upset? I mean, how could you be upset?
15: No, he was like in shock. But he was happy, you know, it was like such a nice surprise, but he was like fully shocked.
0: Whoa. So did you say how she won it?
15: It was the lottery.
0: Okay. So she wins $300,000 in the lottery, never tells your dad about it. And then when they go to retire, he finds out they got all this money.
15: Yeah.
0: Wow. Now, what was his reaction when your mom finally told him?
15: He, like, thought she was lying at first. Like, he was like, this is a prank. Like, you're messing with me. And then she, like, showed him the accounts, and he was just, like, totally shocked.
0: That is insane. Good for your mom, though, for having that, like, I don't know what the word is. I guess discipline to not spend the money?
15: Yeah.
0: And just
15: now they're going to be able to have, like, a really nice retirement.
0: Yeah, that is incredible. I always hoped that my parents had hidden money somewhere because they were so broke. I was like, maybe when they pass away, we'll find out there was hidden money somewhere. I've lost my dad, still no hidden money yet, so I don't know. Not that I'm praying to lose them. So what are their big plans for vacation now that they're millionaires?
15: Yeah, like they never really traveled much. So like they do want to take a couple trips at least. Like mostly, you know, they want the money so they can like settle down and everything. But like they do want to do a trip to Europe. So that's on the horizon.
0: Okay. Well, awesome. That is incredible. That blew my mind. I wish that more people had stories like that of hidden money. But that is so cool. Thank you for calling in this morning.
15: Yeah, no problem.
0: And you just made the podcast, so thank you, because I am going to put out another podcast today. So, and I need material for it, so awesome. Thank you for calling in. Boy, I wonder what the most amount of hidden money anybody's ever kept hidden from their spouse has been. I mean, it's got to be in the millions, right? It has to be in the millions. But congratulations to your parents. All right, we got the morning survey on the way next, and we asked you in the morning survey, have you ever lived in a haunted house? You left us some voicemails. We're going to play those back for you coming up in just about 4.5 minutes.
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0: It's now time for the morning survey brought to you by the great people at Painesville Chevrolet. With Halloween right around the corner, we asked you, have you ever lived in a haunted house?
1: People, I went to a psychic for fun, and they told me that my house was haunted. That I'm the second owner of my house, and that the first owner doesn't like the changes that we've made to the house, so she stands there and screams and slams doors. And when I'm home alone, I swear I hear people coming in, and there's no one there. And sometimes I hear people talking, and I'm home alone.
2: Yes, it wasn't me. It was my aunt. And I didn't know it was a haunted house until my cousins and I were playing hide and seek. And I didn't know why they never went into the basement. And I went into the basement, and I hid, and nobody was coming, and nobody was coming. So finally, it seemed like forever, I just went up and I said, I won. Nobody came and found me. And they're like, where were you? And I go, I was in the basement. Oh, they go, well, we never go in the basement. I'm like, why not? It's haunted. I'm like, how do you know it's haunted? It was an old funeral home that they lived in.
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0: Oh, man. A shot of tequila right now just ain't sitting right in my brain. Woof, man. You know what would buy a lot of tequila, though? I'll tell you. $1,000.
1: Oh, yeah.
0: You could go get that big, expensive bottle of tequila that they keep in the glass case at the liquor store. Or you could invest it in something a little more wise than that. But, hey, it's your $1,000, man. You do with it what you want. It's a judgment-free zone, always. What you got to do right now, though, is you got to call 320-656-9453. That is the phone number to get through. Caller number 9 is going to play for $1,000 in the brain drain right now. Your only job is to get 10 questions correct in 60 seconds. If you do, I'm going to put your name on this check I got in front of me for $1,000. Just make sure we spell it right, you know what I'm saying? That's a thick check. Look how thick that paper is, man. That's thick paper for that $1,000 check. 320-656-9453. Caller number 9, you are going to play the brain drain right now for $1,000 here on The Kelly Jordan Show.

0: right, let's see who's going to play the brain drain this morning. Good morning. Who's this?
1: This is Lisa.
0: Lisa, you're about to play for $1,000.
1: Must be my lucky day.
0: It must be. But hey, that means you get to get 10 questions correct in the next 60 seconds, and you win $1,000, okay?
1: All right.
0: What would you do with that kind of money?
1: I don't know. I got grandkids.
0: Okay, so they'll just eat it up. You won't even see it, will you?
1: Nope.
0: All right. Well, let's see if you can't get this $1,000. We're going to play next, okay?
1: All right.
0: All right. Hold on 1 second.

0: brains.
1: But this is where the brain drain begins. $1,000 is on the line right now. Lisa's on the phone. I think she's ready to play. You ready, Lisa?
2: I guess.
1: Lisa, I know you know how this game works.
2: I do.
1: You got 60 seconds to get 10 questions correct. If you don't know the answer, you can pass as many times as you want. But if you pass too often, you're probably going to run out of time. And if you get one wrong, that's it. The game, she's over.
2: Okay.
1: All right, you feeling up for it?
2: Sure.
1: All right, let me loosen up my lips here so I can read without if I stumble over a question, I'll give you a few extra seconds, okay?
2: Okay.
1: All right, here we go. I'm feeling loose, you're feeling loose. Let's do it. The timer will start after I read the first question, okay?
2: Okay.
1: All right. What is 8 plus 7?
2: 15.
1: How many vowels are in the English alphabet?
2: Say that again.
1: How many vowels are in the English alphabet?
2: 5.
1: How many planets are in our solar system have rings?
2: Pass.
1: What ingredient gives chocolate its chocolate flavor?
2: Cocoa.
1: Which ocean is off the coast of California?
2: Pass.
1: What is H2O?
2: Water.
1: What is the capital of England? In what sport is the Stanley Cup awarded?
2: Hockey.
1: What does PDF stand for?
2: Pass.
1: In what decade did the moon landing happen?
2: Pass.
1: Who was the primary author of the Declaration of Independence?
2: John Adams.
1: No! It was Thomas Jefferson.
2: Dang.
1: That's all right. You're about to run out of time anyway. I think you might have actually run out of time, but yeah, that's the way it goes, Lisa. So let's see. You passed on. Which ones did you pass on? How many planets in our solar system have rings? That's 4. The ocean off of California, that is the Pacific. The capital of England is London. PDF stands for Portable Document Format. The moon landing happened in the 60s, and Thomas Jefferson was the primary author of the Declaration of Independence.
2: Well, it was fun playing, Kelly. Yeah.
1: And if nothing else, you learned something this morning.
2: I did.
1: And I would say that education is priceless.
2: Absolutely.
1: Well, Lisa, we appreciate it. We'll play again at 8 o'clock this morning and then 2 and 3 o'clock this afternoon with Chris and Chelsea, okay?
2: Thank you.
1: Thank you, Lisa.
2: Bye-bye.
1: That's a bummer. I really thought she had. She had a lot of gusto in the beginning there. We got what's trending on the way next. Dolly Parton was thinking about people right up until she passed away, and she left a message for CMA's music teachers, and I got that message for you. I'm going to play it coming up next when we do what's trending right here.
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0: some rules to it, though. You can pass as many times as you want when you play the game, but if you get one question wrong, that's it. The game's over. And that seems to be what's getting people most this year. But we played at 7 and 8 o'clock in the morning. And again, like I said, Chris and Chelsea played at 2 and 3 o'clock in the afternoon. It's the LJ Brain Drain, thanks to LJ Plumbing and Heating, right here on Wild Country 99. The Kelly Jordan Show, which is brought to you by the great people at C&D Granite. In today's Laughter at 20 After, comedian Trey Kennedy talks about wedding thank you notes.
1: Can we stop the thank you notes? 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Done here. We're done. 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An invoice, yeah.
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0: Dolly Parton truly never stopped being amazing, and Morgan Wallen and Lana Del Rey teaming up?
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0: Dolly Parton truly never stopped working. I mean, the stories that are coming out about her and just her dedication to everything.

0: thing she was involved in is we should all be so dedicated. But Dolly Parton, she found time while she was even sick to pre-record messages before she passed away. On Wednesday night, Zac Brown introduced a message from her at the CMA Foundation Music Teachers of Excellence event. In the clip, Dolly says, "I've always believed that music brings people together." Here's Dolly talking right here.
1: "You know, I've always believed that music brings people together, but none of that happens without dedicated teachers who encourage, inspire, and believe in the next generation. And that's why we're celebrating tonight. And every music teacher of excellence, I want to thank you for your passion, patience, and care that you give your students each day. Congratulations on this incredible milestone, and keep making beautiful music together."
0: Man, I'm telling you, I just think that's so awesome, because you can tell that, like, she took time to do that, you know, it meant something to her, and it's just, man, there'll never be anyone like her. I mean, they'll be great musicians, and they'll be great people, but nothing quite like that. And, you know, Grand Theft Auto comes out, what, November 19th? Everybody, my son is even, he already pre-ordered his copy with his own money, which is crazy. But you're going to notice some familiar voices on the country music radio station in Grand Theft Auto 6, because it's Lana Del Rey and Morgan Wallen.
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0: I think that's so cool. I wonder how much you get paid to be in a video game like that. Lana's husband is also going to make a few appearances as her secret lover, a character named Mud Dog Mike, on the radio station. This probably means a lot more to you than it does to me, because I don't really know a whole lot about Grand Theft Auto. My son, it probably means something to him as well. But either way, I think it's neat that those two are going to be on that game together. Grand Theft Auto 6 comes out November 19th. We got Why Should We Talk To You on Monday on the way next. Is when someone has something big going on over the weekend, so they tell us all about it so we can be a part of it, and then we hear from them on Monday. We got somebody, we got a woman that's about to join us who's going to ask somebody out. But it's not just somebody, and it could get awkward if it doesn't work out. What is going on? Well, you're going to find out coming up next when we do Why Should We Talk To You on Monday on The Kelly Jordan Show.

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1: I'm putting all my cards on the table. That's what we have up today. And why should we talk to you on Monday? That's when somebody has something going on over the weekend. So they call us up. They tell us all about it. And then Monday, we get to find out how it went. Well, that's why Ellen joins us right now. Ellen, what's going on? Why should we talk to you on Monday?
2: Hey, well, I'm going to ask out my neighbor this weekend.
1: Okay. Okay, some clarifying questions on that. Why and how long have you guys been neighbors, and why haven't you asked him out yet?
2: So, I mean, I wanted to ask him out for a while now. He moved in about 8 months ago, and every October, my apartment complex has, like, this big, you know, like, fall, like, get-together, okay. And I just thought that would be, you know, a perfect setting for me to ask him out.
1: Okay.
2: And, I guess I've been, like, delaying asking him out because, you know, I didn't want things, you know, to be weird or whatever, you know.
1: Right. Valid concern because he's right next door. Like, he's that close?
2: Yeah, he's like three doors down.
1: Okay.
2: So but that's close, you know, where, I mean, I'm seeing him in the hallway, like.
1: Right, okay.
2: A lot.
1: Okay. All right.
2: So, you know, but, I mean, I figure, what do I got to lose, you know? I mean.
1: Have you guys ever even, like, talked or exchanged pleasantries or had a drink together or anything like that?
2: Definitely no drinks.
1: Okay.
2: But, I mean, we've said hi in the hallway, you know, just casual, like, weather conversations. Nothing major at all.
1: All right.
2: But, you know, I mean, he's cute and he appears to be single because I haven't seen, like.
1: Well, because you've stalked him. You've totally stalked him.
2: I wouldn't say stalk, but I mean, we live, you know, right next to it, you know, I mean, yeah. We're like right there. So, I mean, it's hard not to, like, know what's going on in people's lives. And I walk a lot. So, like, I see things. So,
1: okay.
2: I feel like I don't see that he has a significant other. So I, you know.
1: So this fall thing that your apartment complex puts on, is it like, what goes on there? Is it like games and food and what is it?
2: Yeah, it's actually, they do a really good job because it's a big complex.
1: Okay.
2: And at least last fall they had, you know, like apple dunking. And I mean, they do play pretty cool games. Drinking, of course. They have food.
1: Of course.
2: There's food, you know, I mean, it's pretty cool. I don't know. I mean,
1: are you
2: it's
1: friends?
2: It's usually a good turnout, so.
1: Are you friends with anybody else in the complex so that if you do ask him out, like, are you going to be there alone, I guess is what I'm asking, or do you know other people in the complex?
2: I know a few people, but I'm making a few of my friends, like, come with me.
1: Okay. Good plan. Solid plan.
2: Yeah. Well, also, because, you know, they're single, too, and this complex, it's a lot of single people, so I just feel like, you know, it'll be a good mingling situation.
1: Okay. Well, hey, I admire your courage for doing this, and have you been single for a long time?
2: It's been a hot minute for me. Yeah, it's been almost, oh God, this is embarrassing. It's probably been almost like over a year now.
1: That's not embarrassing at all. You're selective, that's all.
2: Yeah, I guess so.
1: Yeah, that's not embarrassing. Well,
2: yeah,
1: Ellen,
2: yeah.
1: Ellen, I really appreciate you letting us all be a part of this. And what I'm going to do is I'm going to call you then on Monday morning at this same time. And we're going to find out how did it go asking your neighbor out, who's been your neighbor for about 8 months in your apartment complex. Okay.
2: That sounds like a plan.
1: All right. We'll talk to you on Monday.
2: Okay.
1: Well, it must be Friday because Brian Zenzen is in the room.
3: I'm here.
1: How are you, sir?
3: I'm good, you know?
1: Right. Just back from Grand Forks,
3: yeah.
1: North Dakota.
3: Yeah, I was just visiting the fine folks up there.
1: All right.
3: Got to see everything on 94 between Sartell and Grand Forks. Let me
1: Heck
3: tell
1: yeah.
3: you, not a lot out there. A lot of great people, but not a lot to see.
1: A lot of time to think.
3: Yeah, that is true.
1: On that drive. Well, that's awesome. We're glad to have you back for the HR files. And this one is going to strike a chord with you, Brian Zenzen.
3: Okay.
1: Somebody wants to know, who does HR vent to?
3: Mm.
1: Because they're a little bit worried that their business is out there on Front Street.
3: Okay.
1: All right. We're gonna get into the HR files next with Brian Zenzen, our human resources guy.
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1: Is HR talking mess about me? That's what we have up today in the HR files with our human resources guy, Brian Zenzen. All right, Brian, this is one that's going to, it'll be right in your wheelhouse, though.
2: Okay.
1: Somebody writes in and says, Brian Zenzen, I want to know, who does HR vent to when they have problems? Here's the thing. I think my HR is venting to the owner of my company because he's been bringing up things that I thought I only had told the HR department. So my big question for you is, who does HR go to when they got issues? Is there anybody? Like, who do you just got? Because I've begged you to tell me things.
2: Yeah.
1: And you're a steel trap, dude. Yeah. You are a vault.
2: I don't, you know, unless you loosen me up. No.
1: Get you a few drinks.
2: Yeah, I mean, so in this person's situation, like, the person that they report to could very well be the owner of the company.
1: Yeah.
2: Like, if I had a boss that wasn't Bob.
1: Bob Layton, the owner of the company.
2: Who, that would maybe be who I would bring, you know, like, problems to or whatever. But this, like, the owner may know things because the HR person is telling them what's going on in the company.
1: Like, if somebody has some grumblings, you'd be like, hey, people aren't happy in Sector 7G.
2: Right, yeah, Homer, yeah.
1: You knew what I was talking about.
2: Old Simpsons kid. So, I mean, it could just be part of, like, hey, you know, hey, why don't you tell me what's going on in the company? Are there any issues that I should be aware of? So it may not seem like it's, like, venting. That could just be the person that they report these things to.
1: Okay.
2: Now, if there's, like, another person that should be on, like, above them on that they report to and the owner's way over here, it would be kind of weird that they're going, like, diagonal to them.
1: Okay.
2: But, I mean, I will say, like, working in HR is...
1: Lonely?
2: It's, well, yeah, it is.
1: Nobody likes it. But I mean, I'm saying, do you feel that way?
2: But you have to be careful because people don't necessarily want to tell you things if you're known to be a blabbermouth.
1: Yeah,
2: like, right? True. Like, well, I told Brian this, and then all of a sudden, like, Kelly and Brian Riley knew this. Why would I even go to him?
1: Right.
2: And so, I mean, you don't have a lot of people to talk to.
1: You just got
2: to
1: eat it. And there's got to be things that upset you that you're like, oh, for Pete's sake.
2: Yeah, I wasn't as good with that when I was younger in role.
1: Right.
2: You know, been doing this for a while. Yeah. A lot of things don't bug me anymore.
1: Well, you know, with age, there does come a lot of peace where you let so many more things roll off your back than you used to when you were younger.
2: I would say some people do not learn that with age, though.
1: That is true. Like, I'm even learning, like, so many things used to upset me. Like, yeah. I never come and complain about, I think I've complained to you maybe once in the 9 years I've been here. Maybe twice.
2: Maybe once, maybe twice, yeah.
1: But now I'm just like, ah, people are people, you know? Yeah. Not everyone needs to live their life the way that I want them to, or, you know. Here's the thing that I've learned, that I assume that everyone is trying to do their best.
2: Right.
1: And sometimes it just doesn't work, you know, it doesn't work with me or whatever.
2: Yeah.
1: But I've thought that about you, like, if you're upset, it's like, well, or if some employee tells you something that makes you mad, it's like, well, okay, I'll just sit with it.
2: Yeah.
1: I'll
2: talk to AI. I'll see what AI has to say.
1: Well, it's going to replace you one day anyway.
2: Yeah, so. You know, hey, you know, maybe we can work side by side.
1: So this person, maybe it's the owner is being a little unprofessional in the way they're bringing things up
2: that have
1: been brought up to them.
2: That would be the thing, is that we shouldn't be putting things that I tell you that should be not, you know, really out there for public consumption. But it's a tricky deal. If you're an owner of a company, even if you're a manager, not even just HR.
1: Yeah. So maybe this person should go back to their HR person and just say, hey, I think you're telling something to the owner or whatever. Like,
2: and then go to the owner
1: and
2: say, I think we should just replace HR with a chatbot.
1: It would feel more secure, that's for sure.
2: Well, I don't know about that. But yeah, if somebody told me that, I'd be like, oh, I mean, I didn't say anything besides anybody that should know.
1: Okay.
2: I'll just circle back with that, or I hate saying circle back. I'll follow up with them and say, you shouldn't say those things to other people. Corporate, there's too much corporate lingo out there.
1: There is.
2: Man.
1: There's way too. We'll put a pin in this, though.
2: We got to put a stop to it.
1: All right, Brian Zenzen. Well, always a pleasure, sir. And we will do this again next week. Another round of the HR files.
2: See ya.
1: Always fun to have the HR guy in here. All right, on the way next, what do we got? We got that $1,000 coming up right after 8 o'clock this morning. That's kind of a big deal. I should maybe let you know about that. And then I was thinking, for the next Country Quick Mix, you know, we've been doing that segment on the show for almost 9 years now. Would y'all want to go back all the way to 2018 to hear some of the original Country Quick Mixes that I did? They're so different, and I was listening to them. I was thinking maybe we revisit some of the ones from 2018, because I've done hundreds upon hundreds of Country Quick Mixes, and it's a shame. They're just sitting in a vault. never to be heard again. I don't know. Maybe we'll do that this morning. Maybe we'll go old school on the Country Quick Mix. We'll see how we're feeling. We'll see how we're feeling after 8 o'clock, but $1,000 is on the way.
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1: You can always text in and let me know, 320-656-9453. I'm always available. I'm looking at that text machine like you would not believe. But right now, speaking of the text machine, you can go ahead and text in your guesses for this. I give you four words. You tell me how you think they're all connected. Here's today's four words. Round, pear, princess, oval. Round, pear, princess, oval. How are they all connected? If you think you know, 320-656-9453. That is the phone number to call up and give your answer. If you don't know how it's all connected, stick around. You're going to find out in 4.5 minutes.
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0: Can you make the connection on the Kelly Jordan Show?
1: Okay, before the break, I gave you four words. I asked you how they were all connected. I said round, pear, princess, and oval. Man, you guys came through on this one today. Austin, you got it right, man. Kelly's texting about the country quick mix. Mark, Robin, you all got it right. Teresa, you got it right. Allison, Kaylee. Boy, I'm having a hard time reading these. I don't got my glasses on. Eric, you got it right, too. Dusty, you got it right. Lori from St. Cloud, you got it right. Amanda, you got it right. Dawn, Missy, Kyle, you got it right, too, man, from Grand Forks. Heidi, you got it right. Dennis, Jean, Linda, I'm trying to get it right. Robin, Brenda, Chris, Laura, you got it right. All right, so many people got it right. We got someone sitting on hold. Dustin, you got it right, too. What's up? Who's this? Hello?
15: Hello.
1: Hi, what's up?
15: I have an answer for your question for how they're all connected.
1: All right, what is your answer?
15: Are they diamond cuts?
1: They are diamond cuts. You're absolutely right. Unfortunately, we don't give anything away for how is it connected.
15: That's okay.
1: But we do got $1,000 coming up in just a little bit.
15: Perfect.
1: Who's this?
15: This is Brittany.
1: Hey, Brittany, what do you think about going old school on the next country quick mix, like one of the ones from way back in 2018? Because I've been doing these things forever.
15: I think that sounds amazing.
1: Okay, good. Maybe we'll do that, because I was just going through some of the old files because I got to clear out a bunch of stuff on the computer. And I was like, man, these never have been listened to. And I don't know, they're not as good as the ones now, but I don't know. It's sometimes fun to hear old stuff.
15: I like the old stuff. You can't go wrong with it.
1: You cannot go wrong with it, Brittany. You're absolutely right. Well, thank you for calling in. Thank you for the advice. And now you told everybody how it's all connected.
15: Perfect.
16: Rise and shine.
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0: You're listening, Wake Up, to the Kelly Jordan Show.

do I love that song. South of Sanity, Zach Top on the Kelly Jordan Show. And you know what we got right now, don't you? I tried to warn you. $1,000 is on the line right now. I got a fat old check right here. Here's the thing, there's no name on it. Now, I could make it out to cash and just keep it myself, but that would be unscrupulous. Yeah, I know what that word means. 320-656-9453. Get on the phone right now, call us up, and you could be playing for $1,000 in the brain drain. Real simple. What is that old term? It's easy, but it's not simple, or it's simple, but it's not easy. I think that's what it is. You just got to get 10 questions correct in 60 seconds, and you win the $1,000. Now, the thing is, of course, there's a time frame. If you get one wrong, the game is instantly over, but you could win $1,000 right now. So 320-656-9453. That is the phone number this morning. And call me up, play the brain drain, and you could go into the weekend with $1,000 you did not have before.

0: morning. Who's this?
1: Dawn.
0: Hey, Dawn. How are you this morning?
1: Wonderful. And you?
0: I'm doing good. You know that you're about to play for $1,000?
1: Yes, sir.
0: All right, you are caller number 9, and you are going to play for $1,000 this morning in the brain drain.
1: Correct.
0: What would you do with $1,000?
1: Christmas, and put it away. Something fun.
0: Well, it doesn't sound like much fun, but hey, you know what? If it takes a little stress off of you, that's kind of nice.
1: Yeah, we'll put it away for something fun someday.
0: I like the sound of that, Dawn. Well, we're going to play coming up next, okay?
1: Okay.

0: yeah, man. I really want to give away $1,000. I think, what was it, Monday I gave away $1,000, and then it's just been a dry spell ever since. So hopefully we'll see what happens. We got Don on the phone. Don, are you there?
1: I am. Can you hear me?
0: I can hear you loud and clear. You sound like a lady who's about to be $1,000 richer.
1: I'm hoping.
0: All right. So I got 10 questions I'm going to ask you. You can pass as many times as you want, okay, if you don't know the answer. But here's the thing. If you pass too many times, you're probably going to run out of time.
1: Okay.
0: All right. And if you get one wrong, you know the rules. That's it. We shut her down. We move on to the next thing.
1: Oh, let's hope I don't get one wrong.
0: I'm hoping. That's my hope. The timer will begin after I ask the first question. You ready?
1: Ready.
0: All right. Let's play the brain drain. What color is a stop sign?
1: Red.
0: Is fire drill one word or two?
1: Pass.
0: What is the largest country in the world?
1: China.
0: No!
1: Oh!
0: It's Russia!
1: Oh, wow.
0: Yeah.
1: I didn't think that. Whoop.
0: She's a biggin. Russia is a biggin.
1: I think fire drill is two, but
0: it is. Yeah, you're right on that. Okay. I would have passed on fire drill, too, because it sounds like a trick question, right? Like,
1: it does.
0: Yeah.
1: That's why I was like, I think it's two, but I'm going to pass.
0: Yeah. Oh, man, Don. Well, that's the way that goes. Oh.
1: Yeah, I do better at home when I'm listening to you and I'm working.
0: Well, yeah, when there's not $1,000 on the line, it's a lot less pressure, right?
1: Correct.
0: Yeah, I know. Well, the bummer is you didn't win. The good news is we're still going to play two times today with Chris and Chelsea at 2 and 3 in the afternoon. Then Monday morning, we fire it back up again, okay?
1: All right. You have a great weekend.
0: You do the same, Don. Thank you for...
1: Tell Brian to get his butt back to work.
0: What's that?
1: Tell Brian to get his butt back to work.
0: I'm telling him, man. He better. Don't be living that Florida lifestyle. Don, you have a great weekend. All right. Well, that's a bummer, but two more times to win today with Chris and Chelsea at 2 and 3 o'clock. All right. So the votes are in. We're going to go old school on the next country quick mix. I went back in the archives, and I can't believe I've been doing these since June of 2018. Holy moly. The one that I have for you today is from September 9th, 2018. I don't even know what's on this quick mix. I don't know if it's any good, to be 100% honest with you. I hope it is, because otherwise I'm never doing this again. But the quick mix from September 8th, 2018 is on the way next in the Country Quick Mix.
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17: 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But we do it at 7 o'clock in the morning, 8 o'clock in the morning, and then Chris and Chelsea do it again in the afternoon at 2 and 3 o'clock. And you don't get qualified for $1,000. If you win, you win $1,000. It's the LJ Brain Drain. We've been doing it for years, and that's why we thank LJ Plumbing and Heating for being a part of it. There are some rules to it, though. You can pass as many times as you want when you play the game, but if you get one question wrong, that's it. The game's over. And that seems to be what's getting people most this year. But we played at 7 and 8 o'clock in the morning. And again, like I said, Chris and Chelsea played at 2 and 3 o'clock in the afternoon. It's the LJ Brain Drain, thanks to LJ Plumbing and Heating, right here on Wild Country 99. The Kelly Jordan Show, which is brought to you by the great people at C&D Granite. In today's Laughter at 20 After, comedian Trey Kennedy talks about wedding thank you notes.
18: Can we stop the thank you notes? No more thank you notes, please. We need to stop acting like a wedding is a gift and a thank you. No, it's just a transfer of goods and services. You give me free party, I give you cookies. Done here. We're done. That's why if you invite me to a dry wedding, I'm going to mail you an invoice. An invoice, yeah.
17: That was your Laughter at 20 After on the Kelly Jordan Show. All right, as promised, we're going old school on the Country Quick Mix. This is the one that was broadcast originally on September 8th, 2018. Is it any good? I don't know. I don't remember back that far, but we'll find out together. It may not be good, and if not, I really apologize, but here you go.

texting in saying, boy, the quick mixes have come a long way. Lori, you ain't lying. This is all the way back from September 8th, 2018. Yeah, they have come a long way. And it's kind of fun to hear the progression. Country music is really hard to mix.

0: blast from the past. A country quick mix from September 8th, 2018.
1: You should hear her talking to her mama on the phone. I love it when she raps to an Eminem song. 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

0: date, September 8, 2018.
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1: That's my girl.
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0: right. Boy, that was one of the first country quick mixes ever. September 8th, 2018 is when that one was on the air. Maybe we won't do this anymore with the old classic quick mixes. It's hard for me to listen to because I hear all the mistakes that I made, but this is like my first time when I did these. It was like my first time ever mixing country music. I was used to like hip-hop and dance and all that kind of stuff, so woo! But hey, it was kind of fun to do today, wasn't it? From September 8, 2018. I feel bad that Christy Hawker, the Home Loan Talker, the sponsor of the Quick Mix, had to pay for that one. Sorry about that, Christy. We'll do better next week. I promise you that. All right, we got Maybe It's Just Me on the way next. Human medicine or dog medicine? And we also got to look at your local news coming up.
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11: 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As a prosecutor, he took on dangerous criminals and put them behind bars. As a trial attorney, he took on big corporations and won. 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
0: Jake Judd now joins us with a look at your news. We got to get to that second story quick. He has a few stories for you today as he joins us from our sister station's newsroom, KNSI. This is Jake Judd. Hey, Jake.
15: Hey, good morning. 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Police will be at St. Cloud Tech's homecoming football game against Wilmer this afternoon after a social media post warned of a large planned fight. Police say no weapons were mentioned, and they're still working to figure out whether the threat was real. Kickoff is now set for 4:30, so no Friday night lights. You can find out what fans can and can't bring by going to our website. Secretary of War Pete Hegseth says the firing squad execution of Fort Hood shooter Nadel Hassan will be public.
0: This is insane.
15: Yes, they were going to stream this on the internet is the plan.
0: Who watches this? As evil as that man was, right?
15: Yeah, I mean, he did kill an army. He was an army doctor, a psychologist, mind you.
0: No, I remember this.
15: People. Yep.
0: I remember this story very vividly. Mm-hmm.
15: Including an unborn baby.
0: Wasn't this down in Texas?
15: Yes, 2009. Fort Hood, largest military base. Yeah.
0: Because I remember I was on the radio down there. I remember when it happened.
15: Okay.
0: But, so as evil as he is, do I want to tune in and see someone get killed? I don't know.
15: You know, I mean, that is what the U.S. government is going to do. It's never happened. We've never televised or streamed. It will not be on, like, public TV. It will be streamed on the internet by the government. Now, hang 'em high times in the West. You're telling me that wasn't a public execution, so it's not that we haven't done this before.
0: Yeah, but this is
15: never
0: different.
15: At this level.
0: I don't know how I feel about this, man.
15: I don't either. But according to the Secretary of War, Pete Hegseth, he says people need to see that there are serious consequences for crimes like this, and the execution is tentatively set for December 3rd.
0: Oof, okay.
15: So, yep, right before the holidays.
0: Yeah.
15: And then a soup lunch in St. Joseph is Saturday, and it's raising money for the St. Joseph Community Food Shelf. Now, St. Benedict's Monastery is hosting their empty bowls from 11 a.m. to 2 p.m. across from the house food and tap. Guests pick out a handmade bowl, fill it up with soup, and donate what they can. And I can tell you what the five soups are. We got them listed online. But these bowls were donated. A lot of them are made by artists. They're really, really cool. Check it out if you can.
0: Oh, nice. I like that. All right. Thank you, Jake Judd.
15: Thank you.
0: All right. We got Maybe It's Just Me on the way next when I bring something to the show that it's possible only I find interesting. You maybe knew this already. Like, I just learned this the other day about human medication and animal medication and how many we actually share. It is insane. I got that story coming up for you next, and maybe it's just me. Actually, we got a lot of farmers listening, so you guys probably all knew this already. But as a city, I just learned this the other day.

0: I'm now regretting this.
1: Sometimes Kelly finds things interesting that no one else does. We mean absolutely no one. It's time for Maybe It's Just Me.
0: Sometimes I forget that not everyone is a city it like I am, and we have a lot of people that have livestock, for lack of a better term, listening to the show right now. The reason I was going to do this one today, I didn't realize that humans and animals shared so many medications, like hundreds of medications, but most of you probably knew that because you probably have a horse or a cow or pigs or whatever. But there was a few that I didn't realize, like famotidine. It's used, or famotidine, used to treat heartburn in humans and animals. Exact same medication used in both humans and animals. See, this is interesting to me because I always thought like animals are made up of, I mean, I guess they're made up of some of the same basic material, so why wouldn't it work? But things like meloxicam, used to treat inflammation in humans and in animals. Now, here's what I found interesting about this when I was going through this, is that usually the animal equivalent of it is so much cheaper than the stuff for humans. Like, I've heard of a guy who had an ear infection, and he used cat medicine in his ear because it was the exact same thing that it was like $90 for him to buy it for himself. It was like $3 to buy it, the cat medicine of it. How about furosemide? That's not the way you pronounce it. It's a diuretic. It works in humans and in animals. How about this one? Here's the thing also that I find interesting about like vets and veterinarians and things like that. How do they know when an animal's depressed? Like, how do you guys figure that out? I just, like, is it just their behavior is different, or how do y'all know that? That's crazy. But Fluxidine it treats depression and certain anxieties in humans and in animals. Same with Trazodone. Humans can use it and animals can use it to treat depression and anxiety. Now, anxiety, I guess that would be easy to diagnose in an animal. But depression, I wonder how you guys do that. That's real interesting to me. But again, most of you probably knew all this already. And because, you know, I've never owned anything more than a dog and a fish, I didn't know this. But I do now. And you probably didn't find it interesting either because you probably already knew it. But I found it interesting. And that's the thing. This whole segment is about me finding things interesting and bringing them to the show. If you didn't like it today or if you already knew it, then I will gladly say, okay, fine. Well, then maybe it's just me.
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0: Kevin from the Boot Shack. What's going on, Kevin?
2: Hey, you guys, I had a guy call a week and a half ago from Texas. He goes, I had 11.5A in my last boots, and I want a pair of brown ostriches, a wide square toe. And I said, well, yeah, I said, we can help you. And he said, you know what, I'm flying up there Friday, which is last Friday. I'm flying up, I think he's maybe got family up here, but he goes, I'm flying up there to see you. So he was in a shack Friday morning, comes in, Gabe fits him. Wow, now he's got 13 B feet. So he had 11.5A and adjusted years ago. So now he's got 13 B feet. Gabe got him set up, a pair of chocolate ostriches, full quills, what, broad square toe. Got an R. Watson hat. Guy was happier than heck. He said, man, he goes, I got to come to Minnesota just to get cowboy boots that fits. And he's in Texas.
0: From border to border, Kevin, where do they find you at?
2: Yeah, Roosevelt Road, same building as Shooters, the back half.
0: The Boot Shack, where the boots fit better.
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0: Well, if you got young kids, you know that they are kind of starting to turn away from so much technology all the time, which I think is awesome. So they have some old school trends that they say young people kind of want to bring back, like flying kites. You know what's funny is I just a few years ago, it was like a super windy day. And on my way home from work, I'm like, man, I'm going to buy a kite and go fly it in the park just by myself. And it was awesome. Like, it was so relaxing and so fun. And handwritten letters are saying those need to make a comeback because they had just a feeling to them that typing a letter just does not have. I agree with that. Taking pictures with an actual camera. So my daughter just got this camera, and it's a digital camera, but you don't see what the pictures look like until you hook it up to a computer, which I think is so much better. And then waking up to an alarm clock instead of your phone. They say that this just needs to happen because it keeps you from jumping on your phone right away the second that you wake up. Then what, you can put your phone somewhere else. You don't need it right next to the bed. You can get up, go to the bathroom, brush your teeth, do all that kinds of stuff before you jump on your phone. I am for every single one of these. I love this. Oh, and listen to the radio. That's another good thing that we need to bring back.
1: If you showed up, I wouldn't let you in.

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5: Dolly Parton truly never stopped working. I mean, the stories that are coming out about her and just her dedication to everything she was involved in is, we should all be so dedicated. But Dolly Parton, she found time while she was even sick to pre-record messages before she passed away. On Wednesday night, Zac Brown introduced a message from her at the CMA Foundation Music Teachers of Excellence event. In the clip, Dolly says, "I've always believed that music brings people together." 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
6: You know, I've always believed that music brings people together, but none of that happens without dedicated teachers who encourage, inspire, and believe in the next generation. And that's why we're celebrating tonight. 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
5: 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I mean, there'll be great musicians, and there'll be great people, but nothing quite like that. And, you know, Grand Theft Auto comes out, what, November 19th? 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
5: 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This probably means a lot more to you than it does to me, because I don't really know a whole lot about Grand Theft Auto. 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But either way, I think it's neat that those two are going to be on that game together. 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
12: 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Because around here, fall doesn't exactly stick around and wait for us. So we cram in as much trail riding as possible. Cram in the beautiful fall colors. And of course, we cram in the little thing called fall yard cleanup. Because nothing says fall in Minnesota like trying to get everything done before the snow flies. The good news is, everything you need to cram it all in can be found at
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4: Your laughter at 20 after, brought to you by the law offices of Bradshaw and Bryant on Wild Country 99. In today's Laughter at 20 After, comedian Trey Kennedy talks about wedding thank you notes.
5: Can we stop the thank you notes? No more thank you notes, please. We need to stop acting like a wedding is a gift and a thank you. No, it's just a transfer of goods and services. You give me free party, I give you cookies. Done here. We're done. That's why if you invite me to a dry wedding, I'm going to mail you an invoice. An invoice, yeah.
4: That was your Laughter at 20 After. The Kelly Jordan Show.

This is pretty interesting. So older folks were talking on the internet about societal shifts in their lifetime that no one talks about. Like things that were considered taboo when they were younger that now it's like, eh, no big deal. Like unmarried couples living together. People say, older folks are saying when they were a kid, it was considered scandalous. Now it's just assumed that a couple will move in together at some point, whether or not they intend to get married or not. Me and my wife lived together before we got married. Was it a good idea? I don't know. I mean, we're still married, you know, 17 years later, so I guess it wasn't that bad. Tattoos have really shifted over time. Back in the 70s, tattoos were still kind of considered like rebel culture. I would say even into the 90s, I think tattoos were kind of considered rebel culture. And now it's just like now it's odd not to have a tattoo. Like that's the different thing. They say going to the gym. Almost everyone now works out or goes to a community gym. Back in the day, it was only like meatheads that would go to the gym and work out. That's all it was back in the day. And less interaction. We don't really talk to anybody anymore. We can walk past somebody and not even notice that we just walked past somebody because we're down on our phones all the time. So they're saying that these are some of the things that they've seen over their lifetime that have changed a lot and not necessarily for the better. I can take

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0: It's now time for the morning survey brought to you by the great people at Painesville Chevrolet. With Halloween right around the corner, we asked you, have you ever lived in a haunted house?
1: People, I went to a psychic for fun, and they told me that my house was haunted. That I'm the second owner of my house, and that the first owner doesn't like the changes that we've made to the house. So she stands there and screams and slams doors. And when I'm home alone, I swear I hear people coming in and there's no one there. And sometimes I hear people talking and I'm home alone.
2: Yes, it wasn't me. It was my aunt. And I didn't know it was a haunted house until my cousins and I we were playing hide and seek. And I didn't know why they never went into the basement. And I went into the basement, and I hid, and nobody was coming. So finally, it seemed like forever, I just went up, and I said, I won. Nobody came and found me. And they're like, where were you? And I go, I was in the basement. Oh, we never go in the basement. I'm like, why not? It's haunted. I'm like, how do you know it's haunted? It was an old funeral home that they lived in.
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0: All right. Well, that's going to do it for me today. I want to thank everybody for hanging out with me this past week and a half that Brian Riley was on. I think we had some fun. I'll be posting a podcast here in just a few minutes. So you can check out some of the. I only did two podcasts this week because I was waiting for like enough material to make two podcasts. So I'll put out one today that's kind of just a best of some of the stuff we did this week if you missed it. But Brian Riley will be back on Monday. Chris and Chelsea are coming up next. They got two shots at $1,000. Well, they're not up next. I shouldn't say that. They're up this afternoon. They got two shots at $1,000, 2 and 3 o'clock in the brain drain. I will see you Monday morning. Have a phenomenal weekend.
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happy Friday. It's Barry Allen. One more day in for Brian Riley, and he'll be back again on Monday. And I know you're looking forward to that, but I know you're looking forward to as well your chance for Zach Top Tickets. Coming up in just an hour, we're going to give you a shot with that keyword. Be listening. He's going to be in town tomorrow, and we'll get your tickets to you. It's Wild Country 99 with Riley Green now.

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1: Tis the season in Minnesota when we try to cram it all in. Because around here, fall doesn't exactly stick around and wait for us. So we cram in as much trail riding as possible. Cram in the beautiful fall colors. And of course, we cram in the little thing called fall yard cleanup. Because nothing says fall in Minnesota like trying to get everything done before the snow flies. The good news is, everything you need to cram it all in can be found at
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1: It's Lee Bryce of Wild Country 99. Barry Allen, you one of them girls that likes the Vikings? Well, we've got a few things going on that has to do with football, and we'll tell you about that coming up before 11 o'clock. We've got a New Orleans Saints game. The Vikings are going to head down to New Orleans. And 4-0, maybe make it 5-0. I hope so. Let's carry on. Kenny now.

Flashback Friday with Randy Travis on Wild Country 99. It's called Deeper Than the Holler from 1988. And, well, if you're from the South, you know exactly what that meaning means. But it officially means a person's love or feeling is vast, grounded, or immeasurably deep. And that's what I think our listeners are all about with Wild Country 99 and our country music. 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
1: Monday morning, Brian Riley makes his triumphant return to the show. We also got two shots at $1,000 at 7 and 8 o'clock in the morning when we do the brain drain, thanks to LJ Plumbing and Heating. And then we talk to Ellen, who told us,
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1: We'll talk to her at 7:25 Monday morning. And why should we talk to you on Monday to find out how that went? All Monday morning on the Kelly Jordan Show.

rolling to Wild Country 99. Your Friday is on. You know what's also pretty cool is that the SCSU men's Husky hockey is on. And, well, they're going to be taking on Michigan Tech both tonight at 7 and tomorrow at 6 p.m. Herb Brooks is going to be lighting it up. So make sure you go out there and cheer him on with Wild Country 99. It's Luke Combs now. I'm here.

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6: Monday morning, Brian Riley makes his triumphant return to the show. We also got 2 shots at $1,000 at 7 and 8 o'clock in the morning when we do the brain drain, thanks to LJ Plumbing and Heating. And then we talked to Ellen, who told us,
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6: 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And why should we talk to you on Monday? To find out how that went all Monday morning on The Kelly Jordan Show.

Lady A, Wild Country 99, Charles Kelly. He's very open about the treatment that he's going to have to go through for his multiple myeloma that they diagnosed him with. And they said the first 6 months of the treatment, not too bad. And it's allowing them to perform their holiday shows that they got coming up. And they also released a new album. And you got to check out this new song called Carrying. It's kind of helping him through this time right now. Riley Green requested now on Wild.

0: throwing it back.
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99. Yeah, your Friday is on. It's Barry Allen in for Brian Riley. He'll be back again on Monday. And well, since it's Friday, Chris and Chelsea are going to be out at the Ultimate Sports Bar and Grill 5 to 7 broadcasting live tonight. And Zap Cop concert tickets. We've got Zach Brown concert tickets, free food and drink. Also, SCSU Husky hockey tickets. We'll see you out there tonight, 5 o'clock at the Ultimate with Wild. Dinner.

0: 60 seconds is all that stands between you and $1,000. The pressure will mount. The clock will tick. Are you ready for the challenge?
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13: 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As a prosecutor, he took on dangerous criminals and put them behind bars. As a trial attorney, he took on big corporations and won. 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Keith Ellison has led a culture of corruption, allowing criminals to steal billions of dollars from Minnesota taxpayers, pardoning a child rapist, and turning a blind eye to fraud at every level of government. If you're tired of paying into the system and watching criminals take advantage of it, on November 3rd, vote Ron Schutz for Attorney General and put an end to Keith Ellison's pro-crime agenda.
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Morgan Wallen on Wild Country 99, your home for the LJ Brain Drain. Yes, we've been playing it all week long, and we've had one winner. Yeah, Kanan from St. Cloud was our winner. We want you to be our next one, so be listening up again at 2 o'clock and 3 o'clock this afternoon. Chris and Chelsea are going to give you a chance to answer 10 questions in 60 seconds. They're putting $1,000 in your cash from Wild Country 99.

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It's Jason Aldean, Wild Country 99. Yeah, you're getting into an autumn weekend, and it's really getting Halloween-y, and you got a lot of things going on. Stony Brook Farms, they got their Harvest Fun Days and Corn Maze, and, well, Harvest of Horror Haunted Attractions going on, Molitor's Haunted Acres, all kinds of stuff, and some SESU hockey this weekend. I mean, it's perfect to be around St. Cloud. It's Wild Country 99 with Lauren Elena. Another

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3: 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Thanks to Andy's Towing. Remember to always ask for Andy's Towing. They'll get you going.
7: Monday morning, Brian Riley makes his triumphant return to the show. We also got two shots at $1,000 at 7 and 8 o'clock in the morning when we do the brain drain, thanks to LJ Plumbing and Heating. And then we talked to Ellen, who told us,
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7: We'll talk to her at 7:25 Monday morning. And why should we talk to you on Monday? To find out how that went all Monday morning on The Kelly Jordan Show.

and the whiskey. It's yours at Wild Country 99, requested at 320-656-WILD. Your lunch hour, it's going on. So yeah, take those requests and throw them at me. You text me at 320-656-WILD. Brian Riley gonna be back on Monday. Now hopefully I kept the show going as well as he could have me do it all week long. Corey Kettnow keeping you going on your lunch hour.

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5: Love is a burning thing. And it makes

Johnny Cash at Wild Country 99 on a Flashback Friday. Yeah, I got a place in my fridge that's kind of right in the center on the middle shelf, and I call that the Ring of Fire because it's got all my spicy stuff. Yeah, you want to fill your fridge? We've got a game day food face-off with Coburn's going on, and all those eight foods are down to two now, chicken wings and loaded nachos. You got to vote on which one you approve of better. That could be $500 to fill your fridge with Coburn's at Wild Country 99. Go do that now.

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2: $9 billion in fraud and counting. Tim Walz and Democrats did nothing to stop the fraud. 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Now, Zachary Dorholt wants to join them at the Capitol. 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Dorholt will stand with politicians, not us. On November 3rd, vote no on Zachary Dorholt for state representative.
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7: 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And then we talked to Ellen, who told us,
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7: We'll talk to her at 7:25 Monday morning. 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

You want to hear that song live? Well, tomorrow night, you've got your shot. Zach Top Tickets. We've been giving them away all week long. At 4 o'clock, we're going to have another shot, a keyword coming your way with Chris and Chelsea. Make sure you're listening up for that. Marty Stewart's going to be out there with them. That's going to be great. So, 4 o'clock, listen up for the Zach Top Tickets. And remember, Ultimate Sports Bar and Grill tonight, 5 to 7. Chris and Chelsea are going to be broadcasting live out there, and they'll have more tickets for Zach Top as well for you.

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All about Winstock this weekend. We've got an artist announcement as well coming your way Monday morning with Kelly Jordan. Yeah, 7:20. You're going to announce another big artist that's coming to Winstock 2027. Who is it going to be? Maybe it'll be Luke Combs. Who knows? Find out all weekend long. The words that win coming your way with Wild Country 99.

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It's Keith Urban, Wild Country 99, and yeah, blue. It's not the color of a lot of people. And LJ Brain Drain makes you feel a little bit blue once in a while, especially when the, you know, it's like the pressure of being on the air and that clock ticking. It really makes it a little bit tough and turns your brain off. You got to answer those 10 questions, 60 seconds to do it, and you get $1,000 cash if you do that. And we're going to have another shot coming up. 2 o'clock. Just over a half hour away with Chris and Chelsea in Wild Country 99 by LJ Plumbing and Heating.

Cole Swindell. Yeah, doing a throwback song from Joe DiMessina. It's yours at Wild Country 99. And yeah, it is finally Friday, and we're all excited about it. Make sure you get online at wildcountry99.com. Luke Combs tickets, we've got them for you. He's going to be around April 10th. And we want to send a whole bunch of people out there. Become a VIP as well, so you know if we do some special stuff with

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9: 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Thanks to Andy's Towing. 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
10: Monday morning, Brian Riley makes his triumphant return to the show. We also got 2 shots at $1,000 at 7 and 8 o'clock in the morning when we do the brain drain, thanks to LJ Plumbing and Heating. And then we talked to Ellen, who told us,
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10: We'll talk to her at 7:25 Monday morning. And why should we talk to you on Monday? To find out how that went all Monday morning on The Kelly Jordan Show.

0: Estella Lefty, Wild Country 99 is Barry Allen and for Brian Riley. It's been fun all week long. Chris and Chelsea getting ready to come on up, and they've got a busy afternoon. Yeah, 2 and 3, they're going to do the LJ Brain Drain for you. And then remember, Zach Top concert tickets coming your way at 4 o'clock. They're going to have more of those tickets along with Zach Brown Band, SCSU Husky Hockey. Tonight, 5 to 7, Ultimate Sports Bar and Grill in Wade Park. They'll be out there. We'll talk to you again this weekend.
1: Sitting

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2: I just get in my car after a long, hard day, and I just turn on the radio. It's awesome.
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0: right, here we go. It's Friday afternoon, and I'm set to give away some cash.
1: Let's do it.
0: You ready to give away $1,000, Chelsea?
1: Yes, with the brain drain.
0: We're Chris and Chelsea, starting your afternoon off with some free cash. We have Amber, who has been selected to play the brain drain. By the way, if you haven't entered to play and win, do so on our website.
1: Yes.
0: That's exactly what Amber did. 60 seconds on the clock. Answer 10 questions correctly in those 60 seconds. And we'll give her $1,000. Can she do it? We'll find out coming up next with the brain drain. Girl, shake it.

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0: All right, it's time once again to play the brain drain.
1: Yes.
0: Hopefully give away $1,000 cash.
1: I know, that'd be great on a Friday.
0: Up to play this round is going to be Amber. Amber, register to play on our website. Amber, you ready to win some money?
2: I hope so.
0: $1,000, you're up to play the brain drain. Now, if you win $1,000, do you already have it spent?
2: Pretty much, yeah.
1: Same
0: what?
1: Girl.
0: Shoes? What are you going to do?
2: All my kids' birthdays are in October, and then, you know, Christmas is right around the corner.
0: So you could use it, obviously.
1: It is. Oh, my gosh. Amber, how many kids do you have?
2: 4.
1: Yeah, let's try to help her out.
0: Okay, everybody's pulling for you right now, Amber. It's the brain drain. You've heard it played before, right?
2: I have.
0: 60 seconds will be on the clock. Answer 10 questions correctly within those 60 seconds to win. If you get one wrong, the game ends. And you can pass if you want to, if you're not fully certain on a question, okay?
2: Okay.
0: Amber, are you ready to win?
2: I'm ready.
0: Chelsea, ready to give away some money?
1: I hope so, yes.
0: Your 60 seconds. The timer will start after Chelsea completes the first question. Good luck. Let's do this.
1: All right, Amber, question number one. Which animal is known for its black and white stripes?
2: Zebra.
1: What do you smell with?
2: Your nose.
1: What company makes the iPhone?
2: Apple.
1: What is the fastest bird on foot?
2: Pass.
1: How many nickels are in a dollar?
2: Oh God, pass.
1: Which state is nicknamed the Sunshine State?
2: California.
0: Oh, that would be Florida.
2: No way. Oh,
1: they both have sunshine.
0: What is California? What's their nickname?
1: The earthquake, super high taxes state.
0: The orange state?
2: Oh, my God.
0: I know. That was right at the top of your mind, I can tell. But there's a couple that you passed on, which a lot of them involve math, which is always tough when you hear the timer.
2: Yeah.
0: What's the fastest bird on foot, if you had to guess?
2: Ostrich?
1: Yeah. Yes. Yeah, and they race these things, too.
0: How many nickels in a dollar?
2: I'm not good at math.
1: That's okay.
0: That'd be 20. At least we didn't ask how many nickels in $1,000. That would be a little bit tougher.
1: That would have been evil.
0: Because if you win $1,000, we're not going to pay you nickels, obviously.
1: Okay, and this was tough.
2: I'm so bummed.
1: So California is the golden state.
0: Ah.
1: So dumb. And then Florida's the sunshine state. Yeah.
0: Well, you know what, Amber? You didn't do too bad. You didn't do too bad, Amber. Just keep on trying to win, and hopefully we can get you $1,000 to take care of the kiddos and Christmas and their birthdays coming up.
1: Proud of you, Amber.
2: Thank you so much. Thank you.
0: You are welcome. We're going to play again shortly after 3 o'clock, less than an hour from right now. Just listen and win. 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
13: Monday morning, Brian Riley makes his triumphant return to the show. 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And then we talked to Ellen, who told us,
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13: 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To find out how that went all Monday morning on The Kelly Jordan Show.

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2: That's right.
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2: We have those too.
1: We actually have two pairs of those we're giving away tonight.
2: It's Zach on Zach.
1: Plus, we have free food and drink. We have other prizes that we're giving away. And we're revising the ultimate pick a little bit here today. There's going to be a bunch of winners tonight.
2: I love it. I love making winners.
1: So grab your friends, maybe a coworker, and say, hey, we're going to go hang out with Chris and Chelsea at Ultimate after work.
2: Woo-hoo.
1: And let's make it a party. Finally, Friday at 5. We'll see you there with Wild Country 99.

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0: So this is going to be great news for a lot of people, including yourself, Chelsea.
1: Ooh, tell me.
0: When you go work out, what are classes, like 30 minutes long, maybe?
1: 55.
0: Okay.
1: Yep.
0: So kind of close.
1: Instead That's a big difference.
0: I just saw this. This is good news for people that don't love working out.
1: I love working out.
0: This is actually better. It burns more calories than a 30-minute workout. I shouldn't say it burns more calories. I don't think that's part of this, but it's actually better for you than a 30-minute workout, apparently.
1: Okay.
0: It involves relaxation and doing something in your home that I know you do.
1: If you say laundry, Chris, I'm going to be so disappointed.
0: What exactly are we going to disappoint, Chelsea? What exactly is this task that you do at home? We'll tell you coming up next with Chris and Chelsea. See?

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1: I love these flashbacks.
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0: So a lot of experts are saying this is actually better than a 30-minute workout.
1: Ooh.
0: It's better for you and your body and your mind. What is it? It's not doing laundry,
1: Thank
0: Chelsea.
1: Thank God. All right. Which, by the way, I have to finish up tonight. Okay.
0: You do. I threw it back in the dryer after I did my my load today.
1: Oh. You gave it a fluff?
0: You're welcome. I just didn't leave it in the basket there to get all wrinkled.
1: Thanks.
0: You're welcome. A hot bath.
1: Oh, I love bath time.
0: You do like bath time. Mm-hmm. I would take more baths, but...
1: That burns calories?
0: No, it doesn't burn calories. But there's other effects that are actually better than a 30-minute workout.
1: Okay.
0: So a hot bath, obviously. I'd take more hot baths, but I don't fit in our tub.
1: Yeah, you'd have to rest your chin on your knees.
0: I'd have to do my legs first, and then I'd have to do the rest of my body if I tried.
1: I love it, because I get the candles going. I have scented salts. Well, I have Epsom salts.
0: And you have the puppies right there on the floor.
1: The puppies love hanging out, too. Yeah. I put on some nice music. I got the pillow. It's awesome.
0: So research just found that soaking in hot water for 30 minutes can trigger dramatic changes in the blood vessels beneath your skin.
1: Mm-hmm.
0: In some respects, exceeding the effects produced by moderate exercise.
1: Ooh.
0: Apparently, the hot water immersion even lowered people's blood pressure more than 30 minutes of moderate intensity cycling when they actually did the research.
1: Nobody likes cycling.
0: They're cycling classes still.
1: Yeah, I know that, Chris. But seriously, it's so uncomfortable. It's so intense. You feel like your head's going to blow off. At least, I don't know. My sister cycles.
0: Now, don't get us wrong here. You have to understand this was a small experiment they did. And nobody's suggesting, we're not telling you to stop working out and just take baths instead.
1: No, you still need to work out to burn calories, and that's still good for you, too.
0: But maybe take a hot bath afterwards, then you double the effect.
1: I love baths, man. That's my dream, to get a claw tub, or I would love, that's like the first room of the house when I'm looking on Zillow, all the things I can't afford. That's the first place I look, is like, I have tub envy.
0: Why do they make tubs that don't fit guys that are over like 6'4"?
1: Well, they don't necessarily fit me. I'm 5'8".
0: Why don't they just make them a little bit bigger?
1: Well, they'd have to redesign the whole bathroom.
0: I'm fine with that. We need a bigger bathroom, apparently, is what it comes down to.
1: Just take up two rooms.
0: I used to take baths all the time when I had a tub that actually fit me. But
1: did you really?
0: Yeah.
1: I'm picturing you in the tub.
0: And then sometimes...
1: With a rubber ducky and singing to yourself.
0: A lot of the times I would... I don't like using hotel bathtubs because that's just absolutely disgusting. And
1: yeah.
0: How many people stand or do who knows what in those bathtubs.
1: Although...
0: They never clean them fully, I guarantee.
1: Our honeymoon suite had a jacuzzi. That thing was pretty dope.
0: You were in that. I weren't.
1: I got to use it for about 10 minutes before our ceremony. And it did relieve a ton of stress.
0: Did you inspect it, though?
1: Honey, I was doing shots of whiskey.
0: It's a hot tub in a honeymoon suite.
1: I don't care. I was doing shots in a podunk town in the middle of nowhere.
0: I'm pretty sure
1: Colorado.
0: Bathing is not the number one activity in that tub. That's shaped like a heart.
1: I was happy. I can be happy almost anywhere.
0: Hopefully you're laughing.
1: And that's good.
0: You used a lot of soap.
1: just bleach.
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10: $9 billion in fraud and counting. Tim Walz and Democrats did nothing to stop the fraud. In fact, they allowed it. Now, Zachary Dorholt wants to join them at the Capitol. Politicians like Dorholt voted against holding government officials accountable, against stopping the fraud, and against property tax relief. Dorholt will stand with politicians, not us. On November 3rd, vote no on Zachary Dorholt for state representative.
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2: It's hosted by Lana Del Rey as a character named Delta Dawn. And Morgan Wallen is her co-host, MW.
1: Couldn't they come up with a better name than MW for it?
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1: So it's pretty cool. 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
2: You still don't get a girlfriend on this
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2: Gold.
0: From Music City to the Granite City, now you're in the country know. 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

0: It's time once again to play the brain drain. We'll take the ninth call right now, 320-656-9453. The ninth call will have 60 seconds to correctly answer 10 questions to win $1,000 cash as we head into the weekend.
1: Woo!
0: You can pass as many times as you want to. And also remember, if you get one wrong, the game ends.
1: That's right.
0: So just guessing and throwing something out there doesn't really work.
1: Oh, don't make him too nervous, Chris.
0: Let's play right now, 320-656-9455.

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0: right, it's time once again to play the brain drain and your crack at $1,000 cash. Looking for caller number 9. Hello?
1: Hey, this is Nate.
0: Nate, you ready to win some money, my friend?
1: I hope so.
2: Nate sounds alert, awake, active, and sharp as a tack.
1: I got a Red Bull.
2: That's perfect.
0: Well, I hope that helps. If you win a grand right now, you conquer the brain drain, what are you going to spend it on?
1: I don't know. I'm trying to go to that Shibuzi concert tomorrow.
2: Oh.
0: Okay, well, there you go. Some of it can go towards that. Nate, have you played before?
1: I played last year.
0: How did you do?
1: I got 6, I think.
0: Okay, too bad.
2: That's good.
0: Let's make it 10 now and give you 1,000. 10 questions in 60 seconds is all it takes to win. If you get one wrong, the game ends, and you can pass as many times as you want to, okay?
1: Okay.
0: All right, here we go, Nate. You ready?
1: I'm ready.
0: Chelsea, you ready?
2: I was born ready.
0: Your 60 seconds starts after she completes the first question. Good luck, buddy.
2: Nate, question 1. What is 20 minus 8?
1: Well,
2: Garfield the cat loves what food?
1: Lasagna.
2: What is the cowboy's name in Toy Story?
1: Woody.
2: Who is the first person to walk on the moon?
1: Pass.
2: What essential element do trees provide?
1: Pass.
2: What is a baby cat called?
1: Kitten.
2: What is H2O?
1: Water.
2: Which food has a variety called Roma and beefsteak?
1: Tomatoes.
2: What is 12 times 12?
1: 144.
2: Is red a primary color?
1: Yes.
2: Winnie the Pooh loves what?
1: Honey.
2: Which two countries share the longest international border?
1: Yes.
2: What city suffered the very first atomic bomb attack?
1: Hiroshima.
0: Nate.
1: What?
0: You just won $1,000!
2: Oh my god!
1: No way.
0: Nate, you literally had like less than a second left. You barely got that in.
1: Oh my.
2: I love it. And that's so good because, Nate, I was starting to choke. I was getting so excited. I was literally coughing off the mic. I'm like, we're going to push through for Nate. And we did.
1: I don't know. I think my phone was cutting out a little bit, too. So I, like, missed part of some of the questions.
0: Nate, $1,000, buddy. Congratulations.
2: And you're super smart.
1: My heart's just pounding.
0: Ooh, now think about what you're going to spend it on, my friend. Wow.
2: Shabuzi drinks that's on the house.
0: Another $1,000 winner with the brain drain. We're going to continue this all next week. We're playing 4 times a day at 7 and 8 in the morning, 2 and 3 in the afternoon to win cold hard cash.
2: I love this game.
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0: So Winstock next year is going to be here before you know it.
1: I love it. Then they bumped it up a weekend in June.
0: June 11th and 12th, the weekend before Father's Day, I believe.
1: Yes.
0: We got your free tickets to check out Winstock all this weekend in the tens with the words that win.
1: That's right.
0: Already announced Tucker Wetmore, Rascal Flatts, Chris Young, and more.
1: Woo!
0: Plus another big concert announcement. They're adding to their lineup.
1: You gotta wait until Monday morning.
0: 7:20, the Kelly Jordan Show is gonna give it to you as we continue to give away tickets with Wild Country 9.

0: So, Chelsea, would you say that you're pretty up when it comes to celebrities and the dating scene?
1: Sadly, yes.
0: Like, who's dating who married who divorced who?
1: Mm-hmm. Who's cheating on who?
0: So, this will be fun, then. I'm going to put you to the test coming up here next.
1: Okay.
0: They call it boyfriend trivia. I'm just going to call it boy toy trivia.
1: Boy toy trivia.
0: Because it involves celebrities. It's basically dudes. I'm going to give you who they dated, and you give me who the celebrity is. It could be a musician. It could be an actor.
1: Okay.
0: Anybody who's a celebrity. It could be a reality star.
1: Bring it.
0: So I'll give you some clues as to the women who they dated, and you tell me who the guy is.
1: Okay.
0: I have 10 of these coming up.
1: Oh, my gosh. Wow.
0: How many out of 10 do you think you're going to get?
1: I'm going to say 8.
0: Follow along. See if you can get more.

0: right, it's time to put Chelsea to the test. It's time for the boy toy quiz.
1: The boy toy quiz.
0: Boy toy trivia. I was trying to find like fun theme music.
1: Yeah.
0: There's only one thing I found. It doesn't really fit. We're going to go with it.
1: Okay.
0: Anyway.
1: What is...
0: It's now time for boy toy trivia.
1: Is that fantasy football music?
0: I don't know. It's overly dramatic music.
1: Wow.
0: I just picture people...
1: I would never picture that song for my dating music.
0: I picture people in cloaks with, like, torches walking slowly.
1: Like traitors.
0: Towards you. Yeah, kind of like that. So we're going to play boy toy trivia. I'm going to give you...
1: And are these D-list celebrities or are these, like, actual celebrities?
0: Most are pretty A-list. Nothing below D-list.
1: What is pre... Okay.
0: I don't think. I'll give you the females they have dated, been with, hooked up with, or married, and you tell me who the male celebrity is. We'll see how many you get out of 10, okay?
1: Okay.
0: All right, here we go. The first one. We'll start easy. This Oscar-winning star has dated Gisele Bündchen. I'm going to try to pronounce these names as best as I can, because I just... You know a lot more when it comes to celebrity.
1: I do. Shouldn't I be giving you this quiz?
0: Gisele Bündchen.
1: Bündchen.
0: Mm-hmm. Bar Raffaelli. Camila Marone and model Vittoria Ceretti. This is an A-list actor.
1: Leonardo DiCaprio.
0: Whoop, hold on.
1: That's right.
0: That is correct. Leo. Yep. All right. Easy.
1: I'm shocked because he only goes for 25 or younger.
0: Right.
1: Okay.
0: This former Saturday Night Live star is known for dating several celebrities.
1: Pete Davidson.
0: Including Ariana Grande.
1: Pete Davidson.
0: Kim Kardashian and Emily Ratajkowski. Did I get that right?
1: Ratajkowski. Pete Davidson.
0: Yeah. I didn't have to give the names.
1: I got this.
0: Jeez. All right. Next one. This Jonas brother has dated T-Swift, Demi Lovato.
1: Joe Jonas.
0: Is it Gigi Hadid?
1: Yeah, Gigi Hadid.
0: And was married to Sophia Turner.
1: Yeah.
0: Who?
1: Joe.
0: Oh, you're just going by first name now? Joe Jonas?
1: Joe Jonas.
0: Next one. Before marrying Hailey Baldwin... He was famously linked to
1: Justin Bieber.
0: Selena Gomez. My gosh. I wouldn't know any of these. Before marrying Mila Kunis.
1: Ashton Kutcher.
0: He was famously in a relationship with Demi Moore.
1: Ashton Kutcher.
0: Okay. Are you going to get any of these wrong? His relationships with Angelina Jolie.
1: Brad Pitt.
0: Jennifer Aniston.
1: Brad Pitt.
0: And Gwyneth Paltrow.
1: Brad Pitt.
0: Were major tabloid stories.
1: Who is Brad Pitt?
0: BP. All right.
1: And all his kids are dropping the pit from their name.
0: Of course.
1: Yeah, into the pit.
0: I'd rather have that as a last name than theirs. He broke up with Jennifer Lopez. Then he married Jennifer Gardner. Then he broke up with Jennifer Gardner. Then he married Jennifer Lopez again.
1: Ben Affleck.
0: Then he broke up with Jennifer Lopez.
1: And then he started hanging out with Jennifer Gardner again. And then he tried to move in. And then he moved into the house next door. And now he's trying to reconcile with J-Lo. But J-Lo is trying to get together with Keith Urban.
0: Now he's peddling Aflac.
1: No, he's not.
0: He is. He's actually doing their commercials now.
1: Is he really?
0: We've joked about that for years, being like, Aflac should endorse Aflac.
1: It's Affleck.
0: He's like, Ben Affleck.
1: Oh my gosh, with Matt Damon and his Dunkin' Donuts.
0: All right, maybe these are way too easy. All right,
1: I'm fire.
0: Three more left. This singer has dated Jennifer Love Hewitt in 2002, Jessica Simpson 2006, Cameron Diaz 2007, Minka Kelly 2007-2008, Jennifer Aniston 2008-2009, Taylor Swift 2009-2010. This dude gets around.
1: John Mayer.
0: Kim Kardashian 2010, and then Katy Perry 2012-2015. Who is the singer?
1: John, loser boy, body is a wonderland, mouth is a trash hole, Mayer.
0: That song is awful.
2: Your body is a wonderland.
1: And now he's playing guitar for Lainey Wilson on one of her songs. And it's somebody else.
0: If you don't sing, should you really get credit on the song title if you're just playing guitar? I mean, come on.
1: Who is it? Santana. Santana does.
0: How does a guy like John Mayer, he just looks like he smells like a fart. How does he get all these hot chicks? I don't get it.
1: Because he's a narcissist.
0: I just don't get it.
1: He's like the flu. You just pass him around.
0: All right, two more. Before marrying Blake Lively, this guy was married to Scarlett Johansson before she married Colin Jost from SNL.
1: And they're still together. I forgot that him and Scarlett were together, and now he's been exiled by Taylor Swift, and now somebody's trying to get them to get some beef with T-Swizzle. That's Ryan Reynolds.
0: You're way too up on, like, celebrity news.
1: I know it all.
0: How does, first of all, Colin Jost,
1: mm-hmm. He's funny.
0: Seems like a cool dude.
1: He's funny and he's normal.
0: Decent looking, but how does he get Scarlett Johansson?
1: Well, she's a bombshell. Is there anybody that could rival Scarlett Johansson? No.
0: Not really.
1: No. So anybody she's with is going to look like a six by proxy.
0: Is she the one that's doing that current ED commercial where she's in that red bodysuit? Or is that that's somebody else, I think. It's been going around everywhere now, and a lot of the guys are talking about it because it's just a weird...
1: Well, you don't even need anything. You just look at her. She's amazing.
0: And she's like, put me under your tongue, and I dissolve, and I make you ready to go, and...
1: All right, you're disgusting.
0: I'm just
1: What's the last one?
0: I'm just saying, and she shipped discreetly to your door, too.
1: You just got out of the doghouse. Do you want to go back in already?
0: It's a brilliant marketing campaign. I just want to say props and kudos to the marketing agency for...
1: You're a moron. You also thought that Sydney Sweeney's stupid bathwaters...
0: Can you look it up, find out who that is, because now I want to know. I don't think it's
1: good. I'm about to break this over your head if you keep talking.
0: All right, the final one. This guy played Mysterio in Spider-Man Far From Home. He had high-profile relationships with Reese Witherspoon, Kirsten Dunst, and Taylor Swift.
1: Did he really?
0: Is this one going to stump you?
1: Ryan Felipe? No, he didn't. He wasn't with T-Swift.
0: It's not Felipe.
1: It's a Ryan, though?
0: I think she wrote a song about him, if I remember right.
1: And he dated Kirsten Dunst and...
0: Kirsten Dunst, who was in the first Spider-Man. And then Reese Witherspoon.
1: Oh. Tobey Maguire. No, not Tobey Maguire. No, it's the other one. Jake Gyllenhaal. Gross, with the sweater in the... her cardigan or her scarf is still in his thing.
0: All right, good job. Have you looked up who the actress is that's starring in those commercials?
1: No, Chris. I'm too busy looking at
0: all these actors. Well, I got to know now. It's driving me nuts.
1: Chris Valentine.
0: I'm just...
1: Are you really looking up...
0: It's Megan Fox.
1: Oh, yeah. She got horrible plastic surgery now, and she looks like she got hit by a dump truck and then dragged 2 miles. Well, and that's me putting it nicely.
0: This commercial, whenever you watch a sports game, you'll see it. It's all over the place
1: right now. She's also with Machine Gun Kelly. You should see her. Whoever botched up her face, I am so mad at you.
0: Jeez.
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0: So remember that time we were in Vegas and we were walking the strip? And they have a lot of characters on the strip, by the way. A lot of people trying to peddle and get your money, right?
1: I know. The ones that I always have to back away from are the Transformers. I think they are so cool. But Chris didn't realize that certain ones need to be paid.
0: You remember the two female cops that tried to arrest me?
1: Yes. Chris thinks he is so cool and such hot stuff.
0: They picked me out of everybody else walking the strip.
1: No, they did not. We were walking down the strip. Chris is carrying his yardstick with his pinky up like the cool guy he is. Right. And I look at these two cops where their cheeks are hanging out in fishnets. And I go, hey, he's been a real bad boy. And so they whipped out their nightstick and they were ready to spank you right there on the street.
0: They had my hands behind my back.
1: You thought you were so cool. I'm like, Chris, you realize you have to pay them though, right?
0: I'm just obeying the law, Chelsea. At that point,
1: you still don't believe me to this day that cops in fishnets and booty shorts aren't actors and need to be paid.
0: It's Vegas. You never know what happens in Vegas.
1: True. I did see Cupid in a diaper once too.
0: That's gross. Yes,
1: I can't get that out of my head.
0: So there are a couple of showgirls, right? They do shows in Vegas.
1: Yes, they have beautiful plume feathers behind them.
0: Showgirl impersonators, they brawled on the Vegas Strip with a couple of people like you and I.
1: Why are they fighting?
0: So they were arrested after a fight along the Strip left a tourist injured because they're trying to get money from people, right?
1: Yes.
0: So there's a couple of tourists who took photos.
1: And normally they have security that blocks them.
0: With the three women dressed in feathered costumes. In exchange, obviously, they want a tip. I don't think they can ask for a tip, but it's suggested, obviously. So they tipped these three girls $20, and then they started to walk away. And then the showgirls, all dressed to the nines, they like, $20, really? That's it? They demanded $180. And when they refused to pay, the women attacked them. And knocked him to the ground and started brawling with him right in the strip.
1: Oh, so they weren't fighting each other. They were fighting the cheapskate.
0: Well, $20 is $20.
1: Yeah, back in 1999.
0: Did I tip the female officers that were...
1: No, you didn't. Because the moment I told you that you need to pay them and they both stopped and looked at you, you're like, well, I don't have any cash. They dropped you like a bag of dog poo and walked away.
0: I'm like, no, where's your cuffs? My hands are still behind my back.
1: And then I wish they would have taken you at that point.
0: I'm just saying.
1: Anybody else want somebody to just take their boyfriend away on the strip?
0: Well, now I feel bad. I should have slipped him a 10 or something like that, you know?
1: A 10?
0: I don't know what the going rate is.
1: A nickel?
2: Maybe two.
0: Hey, you're not supposed to bribe police officers. I learned that a long time ago.

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1: Wild Country always knows where the party is. 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
1: So when you score tickets to see Zach Top right now, by the way, he's rocking Grand Casino Arena tomorrow night. You're going to see him sing this song.
2: Sounds like the radio.
1: You're also going to hear him sing this one.
2: But you know I never lie.
1: Love that song. How about this? Remember this one?
2: Good times and tan lines. Good times and tan lines.
1: And then his latest big hit.
2: Somewhere south of sanity.
1: Love that song.
3: Oh, he's so dang good. And Marty Stewart's opening up for him. It's going to be a good old country night.
1: Been giving away tickets all week long at 11 a.m. and 4 p.m. Let's do the last word of the week to get hooked up with tickets. 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
3: Flip.
1: F-L-I-P. Right now to 320-656-WILD. That's flip to 656-9453. 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
1: Ooh, it's going to be awesome.

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0: So we've been stuck on planes before on the tarmac because of issues that don't seem like they're that big of a deal, but
1: right.
0: Obviously better to be safe than sorry, right?
1: They have a certain point, I don't know how many points, that they got to check and inspect each plane. And it's a little disconcerting, Chris, because as soon as a plane rolls up, the passengers get off, and then typically we board right away.
0: They don't really check these things unless there's an issue on the flight before or earlier in the day.
1: Now, I had a boyfriend who had a little plane. Like a little two-seater.
0: Is that an innuendo?
1: And, well, it's still a plane. Still got up in the air. And anyways, he would have to walk around it for hours, double-checking and making sure everything was great.
0: Right. So bathrooms are a big issue. If there's anything broke in the bathroom, they have to fix it before you can take off.
1: Yeah.
0: The last time we were on a flight, one of the radios wasn't working. Not the main radio.
1: No.
0: But it was a separate radio, so we had to sit on the tarmac for, what, like 2 hours while they fixed it, which was awful. So this happened on an American Airlines flight, which, by the way, one of the worst airlines.
1: Chris.
0: According to me.
1: There goes our endorsement.
0: I wouldn't endorse them
1: Thanks
0: for any
1: so
0: amount
1: much.
0: Of money. Anyway, it was diverted in the air because the toilets went out in flight.
1: What do you mean they went out? Like they just didn't work? They didn't flush? People are still using? I don't want to know.
0: They weren't working properly. And they had more than two toilets in this plane. It was a bigger plane.
1: Yeah.
0: So there's only two toilets left. So they had to make an emergency landing because there was only two in working order.
1: How long of a flight is it? I suppose they didn't want to back up.
0: It was overseas, Spain to Dallas. So the funny part about we got a hold of the cockpit audio of them basically saying, hey, we need an emergency landing. We have an issue up here in the air. And the air control is trying to figure out.
1: I shouldn't laugh. This is awful.
0: Listen to what they call the bathrooms. This is hilarious.
2: Play American 3-7. We're going to declare a pon-pon for an overweight landing.
3: American 37 Heavy, the den needs to know the reason for the divert.
2: Well, you have only two potties operating on board for American 37 Heavy.
3: You said only two potties, is that right?
2: That's affirmative.
3: American 37 Heavy, when you can, those on board and fuel remaining, please.
2: Goes on board 287, still remaining 4 hours.
0: First of all, they call them potties,
1: that's so cute. That's what I used to call it with the little kids.
0: That's what like 6-year-olds call it.
1: I know.
0: Is that protocol?
1: It's freaking funny.
0: To call it potties?
1: Like the latrines. I would call them the latrines.
0: I'd call it the lavatory.
1: Lavatories. Right. The water closets.
0: And two isn't enough for a flight? You need more than two?
1: It's overseas. Do you remember even our 1 hour flight to Colorado?
0: Yeah.
1: How many people were using the restroom?
0: Man.
1: It was too many. There were people standing in the aisle. They had to make people sit down.
0: I wonder if the others got clogged or if that was the issue, you know?
1: I don't care.
0: It takes it takes a lot to clog an airplane toilet because the suction that comes when you flush it.
1: I mean,
0: yeah, you have to be careful.
1: That's my biggest fear, is that I'm going to get sucked out of one of these things. That or my foot's going to get stuck in it and it's going to turn my pant leg blue.
0: Oh, you're going to pull like a Tommy Boy.
1: Tommy Boy.
0: Yeah, you're going to get sucked.
1: And then the seat's going to get stuck around my neck. I just hold it.
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1: Monday morning, Brian Riley makes his triumphant return to the show. We also got two shots at $1,000 at 7 and 8 o'clock in the morning when we do the brain drain, thanks to LJ Plumbing and Heating. And then we talked to Ellen, who told us,
2: I'm going to ask out my neighbor this weekend.
1: We'll talk to her at 7:25 Monday morning. And why should we talk to you on Monday? To find out how that went all Monday morning on The Kelly Jordan Show.

0: It's Wild Country 99. I'm Chris and Chelsea. It's time to make it another winner with our Don't Nix It, Fix It with Batteries Plus. 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
1: That's right.
0: With your phone. 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
1: They're so great. They're certified in both Androids and Apple devices, and so they'll fix anything.
0: If you want us to fix it, let's make another winner right now. You're entering to win at wildcountry99.com. Today's winner is going to be who?
1: Claire Kovarik.
0: Claire?
1: Yes.
0: Does Claire explain what happened?
1: Yes. She said her cell phone screensaver is completely cracked. And she says it's slow to charge because the cords are old as well. Mm. And they've got all of that right there, Claire. We can take care of it.
0: Claire, we got you. We're going to take care of that for you. Thanks for entering. Thanks for listening with our friends from Batteries Plus. It's Don't Nix It, Fix It. We're still going to continue to do this. We're going to fix another device next week.
1: And that's right.
0: We'll do one the week after as well. So make sure you tell us what happened to yours and enter to win now. Wildcountry99.com.
2: 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It's a Daytona airbrush t-shirt. Wondering who's going to kiss who first. You

0: we have another round of Chris and Chelsea's Truth or Trash, which is going to be coming up next. Yesterday, I conquered the, was it pumpkin theme or was it fall
1: themed? It was like Halloween fall themed. Good job.
0: This one today is not really themed, although there are two questions that have to do with hydration and drinking things.
1: I like to do that.
0: So I guess you could say it's half theme, whatever that means. We'll put Chelsea to the test. Three statements, two are true, one is false. Pick out the false statement and win. We'll play next.

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1: I love the throwbacks.
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0: It's another Flashback Friday
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0: It's time for Chris and Chelsea's Truth or Trash. Two of the following are true, one not so much. Can you spot the trash?
1: All right, let's get into it, Chelsea. Good luck.
2: Thank you.
1: Number one, drinking coffee dehydrates you more than it hydrates you. Number two, the first known use of makeup was by men in ancient Egypt. And number three, there are more molecules in a glass of water than there are stars in the observable universe.
2: Whoa. Observable stars.
1: Mm-hmm.
2: Okay.
1: Just the ones you can see. That's a lot of stars up there. You ever tried counting them?
2: Every night. And then I look back and I see you and like, Daisy and Delilah.
1: That's the only star I need.
2: Those three. Daisy in first place. All right. Coffee dehydrates.
1: Drinking coffee dehydrates you more than it hydrates you.
2: Okay.
1: Number two, the first known use of makeup was by men in ancient Egypt.
2: I can see that because they always were wearing eyeliner and crushing coal. And they would also crush up azure and lapis, and they would crush up a few other things for lipstick and eyeshadow. Men, Egyptians, would wear blue eyeshadow. They look like, what's her face from the Drew Carey show? Mimi.
1: Yeah.
2: So that's what they were looking like.
1: They like crushing things back then.
2: They did.
1: Okay.
2: Yes.
1: And number three, there are more molecules in a glass of water than there are stars in the observable universe.
2: Wow. I don't know about that. How many molecules are in water? I mean, there's probably a lot. I've never put water under a microscope before.
1: I don't think you'd want to. Maybe, although we need it to survive, obviously. So.
2: And the first known people to wear makeup were men in Egypt?
1: The first known use of makeup was by men in ancient Egypt.
2: Gosh, were they that narcissistic? I mean, they did have pyramids built for one person to be buried.
1: Mm-hmm.
2: Yeah. And they had a lot of slaves. But was it the men or was it the Queen of the Nile? Gosh, she was so pretty. Elizabeth Taylor did such a great job in that movie. Oh my gosh. Did you know that she has violet eyes?
1: Okay.
2: Stunner.
1: Let's get back to the game.
2: I do know.
1: Do you want to eliminate one?
2: Yes, I do know without a shadow of a doubt that coffee is a diuretic, which means that it dehydrates you, because I try to argue every time I see my doctor that my protein coffee is good for me, no matter what she says.
1: You think so?
2: Yes.
1: So number one, you think it's true?
2: Yes. Coffee's a diuretic. It is not hydrating you. It's actually dehydrating you, which is why people get caffeine headaches.
1: Drinking coffee dehydrates you more than it hydrates you. Is that a true statement? You're going to hate
2: me. I quit.
1: You're going to hate me on this.
2: I quit.
1: You're going to fight me on this too.
2: That's the trash one?
1: I know you're going to fight me on this.
2: I am going to fight you on this one. So you're saying that my doctor's wrong?
1: Are you...
2: You're saying that my doctor's wrong. A certified doctor who actually went to school more than 1 year at Brown, you're saying you know more than she does.
1: So listen, here's the reasoning, okay? Caffeine is a mild diuretic, but the water in coffee more than makes up for it. In normal amounts, coffee still contributes...
2: There's the normal amounts thing again, just like your stupid turkey question, you dipwad.
1: In normal amounts... Are you angry over there, Chelsea?
2: I'm bucking you hardcore.
1: In normal amounts, coffee still contributes to your daily hydration.
2: Not enough.
1: You didn't listen to the key word, and that's... I think this is where it threw you off a little bit. It was drinking coffee dehydrates you more then it hydrates you. It wasn't drinking coffee dehydrates you. Then it's a totally different outcome.
2: No, because follow that train of thought. Ready? Choo-choo. Let's get on board to the train of thought. Let's follow it. So that means if I need to be hydrated, then I need to continue to drink coffee. I drink 164 ounces of water a day. If I drink 164 ounces of coffee a day, I would be dehydrated. All get out. I'd be dead.
1: You're getting the same amount of water. It's just you're going to have a caffeine spike. You're going to be...
2: It's a diuretic. Through the roof. It dehydrates you.
1: Hey, listen, I'm just... Don't shoot the
2: doctors, all the nurses right now, come down on Chris.
1: Don't shoot the messenger.
2: He thinks that his AI Googled answers are more than...
1: It's the way it was worded, okay? Drinking coffee...
2: Give me a trick question.
1: Dehydrates you more then it hydrates. It still hydrates you more than it dehydrates you. That's the key finding out of
2: this.
1: That's
2: it.
1: Okay?
2: That's it.
1: The other ones, the first known use of makeup was by men in ancient Egypt. That is true.
2: I was right on that. Dang, I should have went with that one.
1: Ancient Egyptian men and women both wore cosmetics, especially kohl. Is it it's K-O-H-L around the eyes.
2: Yes.
1: Which you were right on. They did it just for looks.
2: Thank you.
1: It also had protective and antiseptic qualities, which was useful in the hot sun there in Egypt. Plus, the dust and the heat didn't make it easy as well.
2: Right.
1: And then, this is kind of gross when you think about it. There's more molecules in a glass of water than there are stars in the observable universe. A surprising amount of water contains an absurd number of molecules. NASA gives an example where just one cubic inch of water contains about 600 sextillion molecules.
2: That's a lot.
1: Sextillion. I don't know how many zeros that is, but it's a lot.
2: How many in a cup of coffee?
1: Far more than its estimated stars in the observable universe.
2: This is crap.
1: I'm just saying, Chelsea.
2: Coffee provides a net fluid gain. Source via Guatemala coffee. Of course they're going to say it's fine. These are skewed statistics.
1: Are you trying to find, you're trying to find something on the web to reason with
2: because
1: your...
2: Because these are the arguments that I gave my doctor. The coffee is 98% water. And they're like, no, it's a diuretic. It's going to cause issues.
3: Shame.
1: Maybe your doctor.
3: Shame.
1: Should get shamed.
2: Oh, see?
1: Shame.
2: Hold up. Wait a minute. It's a 22. All right? So coffee can also be classified as espresso shots, and those are a diuretic, they have a stronger effect. Those are 400 and 500 milligrams at once.
1: Just for you continuing to buck and try to justify.
2: Is a latte.
1: I'm going to shame you twice.
2: Is a latte, yes or no?
3: Shame.
2: Is a
3: latte. Shame. Shame.
2: Is a latte or isn't a latte considered getting a coffee at Starbucks?
1: It is getting a coffee.
2: Yes. And that's the type that I drink. So
1: if you drink coffee, you can get dehydrated if you drink nothing but coffee.
2: Doctors are right. If it's espresso shots in your coffee, so.
1: All right. We'll see if any doctors chime in. We'll find out.
2: I have a half shame bell.
1: Chris and Chelsea's Truth or Trash.
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1: Lainey released a song called Kinda Love It about her marriage to Devlin, a.k.a. Duck Hodges. I remember her writing her Whirlwind album, Chris, where she was hoping for a fiance, looking forward to being married and being a mom. It was so cool. And then she got engaged. It was awesome. So this song, Kinda Love It, is about her admitting that she didn't think she'd ever settle down and how she's in love with her life right now. 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He plays guitar on it.

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1: It's so cool. 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I wish her all the happiness in the world.
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1: What does that even mean?
0: Sorry, it's been a long day. 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

0: So this is the latest TikTok trend when it comes to food. People, I think, just like coming up with weird things to do with their food just to get views. But apparently...
1: Please don't say it's another spaghetti in the sink or toilet or whatever.
0: No, it has to do with a vegetable that I know you like.
1: Turnips?
0: Zucchini.
1: Zucchini. Yeah, I still have a bunch in our freezer from our sweet neighbor.
0: The problem is they're preparing this zucchini in a weird fashion. And they're eating it in a weird fashion as well. Many people are saying that it's absolutely disgusting.
1: They're not boiling it, are they?
0: But healthy at the same time. What is this zucchini hack? We'll fill you in. Tell you coming up.

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0: So the latest healthy food hack that's trending right now on TikTok has to do with zucchini.
1: Okay, I like zucchini, but it's a love-hate because it retains so much water. So what do they do?
0: Well, the zucchini is whole when they prepare it. They don't cut it.
1: Okay.
0: And you boil it in water.
1: No! Why?
0: So here's how you prepare
1: it. It's already mush.
0: I think about that, and I think it's disgusting.
1: It's already mush.
0: Right.
1: Yeah.
0: And biting, and then you eat
1: it. And it already has so much water in it, so why would you boil it?
0: So you boil it with water and salt, right? Then you toss a whole zucchini into the water. You boil the heck out of it. I've seen people do it for 10 minutes, 15 minutes, 30 minutes. Obviously, the longer it's in there, the softer it's going
1: to
0: get,
1: you
0: right?
1: You don't have to boil any vegetable for 30 minutes. This is making me mad.
0: And then you let it cool. And then here's the kicker.
1: You turn it into baby food?
0: They say this is what makes it good for some odd reason. Then you add olive oil, salt flakes, and then you eat it whole. You take bites out of it like it was an apple or like a peach.
1: So it's just super soft and super mushy gushy.
0: Yep. And some people are adding red wine vinegar.
1: Okay, for a little bit of acidity.
0: A little bit to it. So if you love zucchini, I think it's going to be good. But if you overcook it, it gets soft. And I was watching these videos, and the one thing that drives me nuts when watching these is people eat it right into the camera, right?
1: Yeah.
0: If it's too soft, it's like biting into a soft peach. You get that.
1: It's so.
0: Oh, it's revolting.
1: It's so squishy and so gushy. I don't understand this.
0: So the person that cooked it 10 minutes said cooking at 12 is probably the best idea because it's not totally crunchy. But with vegetables, you want a little bit of crunch, don't you?
1: Let me repeat myself. Zucchinis have no crunch. They're just gush.
0: I kind of want to try this.
1: They're gush mush.
0: If you like it, because you like zucchini. I don't really. It's okay.
1: It's like the squishy dumpling of cucumbers.
0: I would do it for 10 minutes. That way you get still a little bit of a snap when you're biting into it. And you basically just eat it like a carrot stick.
1: I still like them diced, dried out, and thrown in like a hot dish are super good.
0: Some people are dressing it with red wine vinegar, minced garlic, and maybe chili flakes too. But other people say it's overkill. So I don't know how many people have tried the boiling of a zucchini whole and then eating it. But there you go. So it's healthy. I mean, it's not bad for you, right? It's just you have to get past the softness of the zucchini when you're biting into it.
1: Who might go for this? My dad, who had all his teeth pulled. But even he doesn't. Zucchini's not good for him.
0: Better boil it for an hour then for
1: and remove the skin. Right. It's just gross.
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0: 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We're going to be here till 7 o'clock giving away a bunch of concert tickets.
1: That's right. Not one, but two Ultimate picks tonight. So if you draw that after you win our card game or whatever game we're playing, then you get your choice of Zach Top tickets or Zach Brown Band tickets.
0: Plus, we have free food and drink. We actually have multiple pair of Zach Brown Band tickets.
1: Love that.
0: He's going to be playing Target Center a week from today. Let's get you there. Come celebrate the start of the weekend. Chris and Chelsea live at Ultimate in Wade Park with Wild Country.

0: So I think you'd probably agree that stay-at-home moms, being a stay-at-home mom is a kind of a full-time job, right?
1: It is absolutely a full-time job.
0: With one kid, or does that be multiple?
1: It doesn't matter. I think because you're up with them right away in the morning, you're up with them all night, you got to take care of them all day, you're cleaning the house, you're cooking all the meals, and then you start all over again.
0: Why is it, though, when I see somebody bragging about being a stay-at-home mom, like online, there's always other women that are criticizing her? Saying get a job. I don't get. Is it because
1: women are telling her to get?
0: I see it in comments all the time. The women criticize the stay-at-home moms, and they're like, "Oh, that must be nice, you know, get a job like everybody else." And do they downplay that?
1: I wouldn't. I don't know what sane woman would ever accuse another woman that being a stay-at-home mom is an easy job. I would argue it's one of the hardest.
0: Is it just because they're maybe jealous that they can't do that?
1: I often wonder, because we've got a friend whose wife doesn't work. They don't have kids. They have a couple dogs.
0: So she's a stay-at-home wife.
1: And she brags that she just stays home and drinks all day. And that, to me, is a strange, stupid flex, because I know how hard her husband works. So that, to me, is kind of ick.
0: Right.
1: But I would never, ever accuse somebody who's raising children and managing a household. And they hire housekeepers, too. So she's not even cleaning the house all day. I don't know what she does all day with her time.
0: So I saw this earlier today. There's a man that goes on a rant about people who criticize stay-at-home moms.
1: Yeah, can't be doing that.
0: He's got some valid points on this, and he lets loose. He lets it go.
1: Yeah.
0: You got to hear this. We'll play it for you coming up next with Chris and Chelsea.

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1: Come on, no naps.
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0: Chris and Chelsea.
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0: So this man is sick and tired of people criticizing stay-at-home moms.
1: Yeah. You've even made a few comments where you're like, all they do is stay home all day, so why isn't there a meal right when you get through the door? Why isn't the house spotless? I knew a lot of guys who were harping on moms with brand new babies. They wanted to come home to a perfectly clean house so they could put their feet up, drink a beer, and watch football and check out because they had a long 8-hour day.
0: That's probably not reality. A lot of it depends on your use of time. You know, some people are better at managing their time than other people, even when it comes to stay-at-home moms, right?
1: We have two dogs, and they're crazy to clean up after, especially Daisy.
0: They're kind of like kids, you know?
1: Oh my gosh, I couldn't imagine compared to a kid.
0: So this man is sick and tired of people criticizing stay-at-home moms, so he comes to their defense. Check this out.
2: I didn't know that women low-key throw shade at stay-at-home moms. What's that about? Y'all are mad at sis for winning? Y'all are mad but she gets to get in the car rider line an hour early? Y'all are mad she drives a decent vehicle? Sis is winning, and y'all are mad about it? Be mad at your husband. Be mad at yourself. Be mad at your mortgage that you're a slave to. Be mad at them brand new vehicles in your driveway so the neighbors think you look cool, but you can't afford to stay home. You got no idea what couples do to make that happen. The sacrifices. I drive an old truck. We built a house within our means. I don't have a $1 million mansion. Why are you mad at sis? Be mad at me.
0: He's got a point, you know.
1: He does got a point. I do wonder, too, when your kids are grown and when they're off at school, like, what are you doing all day?
0: Right.
1: I wonder, too. But I love my career and I love my job. But who's to say, you know, if we did have a baby that I wouldn't want to just hang out with the kid all day?
0: That's true. And a lot of couples are traditional. And the guy's like, you know what? This is the way I want it. If we can make it work.
1: I would go insane if I had to just stay home all day.
0: I feel you'd want to do something. Guess it's who you are, you know?
1: Yep. I love working, but that's me, and I love kids too. To each their own.
0: Yeah. By the way, shout out to all stay-at-home moms. You guys have a very tough job, and yes, it is kind of a full-time job. So.
1: Get it, girl.
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16: As a new mom, it's been hard to make ends meet. 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Putnam voted to spend an $18 billion surplus and then voted to raise taxes by another $10 billion. $10 billion. 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I'm opposing Eric Putnam in November. We need to get Minnesota back on track. 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
19: Monday morning, Brian Riley makes his triumphant return to the show. We also got two shots at $1,000 at 7 and 8 o'clock in the morning when we do the brain drain, thanks to LJ Plumbing and Heating. And then we talked to Ellen, who told us,
20: I'm going to ask out my neighbor this weekend.
19: We'll talk to her at 7:25 Monday morning. And why should we talk to you on Monday? To find out how that went all Monday morning on the Kelly Jordan Show.

0: So we had another brain drain winner earlier today in the 3 o'clock hour.
1: Yes, we did.
0: Nate was playing to win $1,000 with the brain drain. Answer 10 questions correctly in 60 seconds to win without getting one wrong.
1: I'm so proud of him.
0: You could pass as well. So if you missed it, we'll replay it back right now.
1: This was such a cool moment.
0: Right. It all started when I asked Nate if he was ready. Nate, are you ready?
2: I'm ready.
0: Chelsea, you ready?
1: I was born ready.
0: Your 60 seconds starts after she completes the first question. Good luck, buddy.
1: Nate, question one. What is 20 minus 8?
2: 12.
1: Garfield the cat loves what food?
2: Lasagna.
1: What is the cowboy's name in Toy Story?
2: Woody.
1: Who is the first person to walk on the moon?
2: Bob.
1: What essential element do trees provide?
2: Pass.
1: What is a baby cat called?
2: Kitten.
1: What is H2O?
2: Water.
1: Which food has a variety called Roma and beefsteak?
2: Tomatoes.
1: What is 12 times 12?
2: 144.
1: Is red a primary color?
2: Yes.
1: Winnie the Pooh loves what?
2: Honey.
1: Which two countries share the longest international border?
2: Pass.
1: What city suffered the very first atomic bomb attack?
2: Hiroshima.
0: Nate?
2: What?
0: You just won $1,000!
1: Oh my god! And
2: no way.
0: Oh. Nate, you literally had like less than a second left. You barely got that in.
2: Oh my. My heart's just pounding.
0: Woo. Congratulations to Nate.
1: That was so awesome.
0: He started the answer before the buzzer went off.
1: Yep.
0: Kelly had a player like that just a couple days ago. The buzzer went off, and right as it did, he started the 10th answer, and he just missed it because he didn't start it before. But it was real close, though.
1: It was right to the wire. And he even texts back. He's like, I know I was stuttering a little bit.
0: Right. It's the brain drain paying out more cash than ever. We're going to continue the winning 4 times a day all next week, 7 and 8 in the morning, 2 and 3 in the afternoon.

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0: Country 99, Chris and Chelsea, the party is underway. We're at Ultimate Sports Bar and Grill in Waite Park. It is finally Friday. Giving away tickets. We have multiple pairs of Zach Brown Band tickets.
1: Yes, that's going down next week. And then we have your final shot at Zach Top tickets, and he's playing tomorrow night.
0: It's going to be an awesome show. Zach Brown, it's going to be an awesome show, too.
1: I know.
0: We also have free food and drink. The food is awesome. The drinks are cold. Come join us. It's going to be here till 7. Finally Friday at Ultimate here.

0: So in case you missed it, I saw that Starbucks is looking to take over Chipotle.
1: What?
0: They're looking to, take over Chipotle.
1: Okay.
0: I don't know if they'd have...
1: What do you mean? Like, they're buying them out?
0: Yeah, that's their goal.
1: I mean, okay.
0: Starbucks probably has the money, right?
1: I mean, they've got the methodology down.
0: The deal would be worth billions.
1: Wow.
0: Starbucks has been working with advisors in recent months on a possible takeover. Neither company, though, has publicly confirmed the talks.
1: Right.
0: Chipotle is valued at $39 billion. Starbucks is worth $107 billion.
1: Yeah, they've got the money.
0: Chipotle has 4,000 U.S. restaurants. Starbucks has 40,000 stores worldwide.
1: Ooh.
0: And I also saw that Starbucks is closing some of the underperforming locations. So maybe they're doing that to get ready for the merger.
1: They've done that before. They're pretty smart with their business practices. Having worked with them, I've always enjoyed it. And if they can make Chipotle better, it's just weird. They're just... One's got lunch and one's got coffee.
0: So would the employees at Chipotle then be called, what is it?
1: What's partners.
0: Would they be called partners at Chipotle or is that just Starbucks?
1: That's a Starbucks culture thing, but they might make it the culture better at Chipotle.
0: It's possible. I don't think there'd be much of a change. I
1: mean, Get their half-timers benefits.
0: People who love Chipotle, and I don't think they care who owns it as long as things don't drastically change, right?
1: Right? Summer.

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8: $9 billion in fraud and counting. Tim Walz and Democrats did nothing to stop the fraud. In fact, they allowed it. Now, Zachary Dorholt wants to join them at the Capitol. Politicians like Dorholt voted against holding government officials accountable, against stopping the fraud, and against property tax relief. Dorholt will stand with politicians, not us. On November 3rd, vote no on Zachary Dorholt for state representative.
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0: So I wasted more time than I probably should have earlier today playing this online game that I found.
1: Which one now?
0: So it turns...
1: Was it your Candy Crush game?
0: No, it wasn't. Oh. This was actually on the computer. It's a website. It was kind of fun. At the same time, it was kind of depressing. It's kind of set up like the Oregon Trail. It has terrible graphics, and you just click on options, right?
1: So super old school.
0: It's like Oregon Trail, but more depressing, I guess you could say.
1: Okay.
0: As if getting dysentery isn't depressing.
1: How much worse are we talking?
0: It's called Job Trail.
1: Job Trail.
0: Basically, players choose to play as a recently laid off designer, copywriter, or software engineer looking for a new employer in the AI scene in 2026. And I'm telling you,
1: why would you want to play this?
0: I tried four different scenarios because it gives you options. You know, should you learn AI? Should you take the week off and just recover? Should you do freelance work? Should you fill out resumes?
1: So this is kind of like the game of life.
0: It is.
1: But more about jobs. You would do this as a Capricorn, Mr. Work Ethic.
0: I tried it four times and I died all four times. I couldn't make it. I couldn't.
1: You died just because you couldn't find another job?
0: It's kind of like Oregon Trail. I encourage you to try it.
1: But for AI and software and stuff?
0: Yeah, it's a scenario. Then you click the options and you run out of money. Once you run out of money, basically you die. And it says, well, better luck next time. So I wanted to win. There's no scenario where I could win. I failed every single time. Is that the way it is in 2026 when it comes to looking for a job?
1: No, you get a job. You find something.
0: I was looking for six-figure jobs. I don't know if that matters or not, but...
1: Oh, so you were playing like you were Gen Z.
0: Yeah, I didn't fill out resumes for the low-end jobs. I was just going for the high-end jobs.
1: No wonder why you died.
0: And I didn't make it. Hey, shoot for the stars, Chelsea.
1: Aim high, shoot low.
0: If you want to look it up and play it.
1: Do what you got to do. That's
0: waste some time like I did. It's called Job Trail. We've been

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1: I love hearing the songs I grew up with.
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1: They're wild, a little weird, and I'm obsessed.
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0: So here's a job you probably don't want. Would you say that most scientists have easy jobs? Or are they bougie?
1: I don't think it's easy being a scientist.
0: So this scientist...
1: Depends on what type of experiments. If they're doing a taste testing experiment, or if they're like learning how to rename crayons, yeah, that's kind of dumb.
0: This scientist is researching mosquitoes.
1: Oh, I'm sorry. I'm glad he's doing that.
0: It's a female.
1: Oh, I'm glad she's doing that.
0: This scientist must withstand up to 500 mosquito bites a day as part of her research process.
1: Oh, no. Oh, no, no, no, no, no, no, no.
0: She says it's the easiest, most time-effective, or at least expensive way to do it. So what happens is there's like a plexiglass box, right? A clear box full of mosquitoes.
1: Yeah.
0: And there's a hole, an area to stick her arm in.
1: Why
0: there.
1: Why doesn't she just live here?
0: And she wants to find out how long it takes a mosquito to fill up and be done biting you.
1: She sounds a little sick in the head.
0: It's a little weird. I watched it, though, because I don't know why.
1: How many mosquitoes are in this box at one time? Is it multiple or just one?
0: So she tried with just one. She had the mosquito land on her, and she shows a video. It took the mosquito 6.5 minutes to fully fill up.
1: I've seen it go faster than that. I've seen him land on my horse, and it goes faster than that.
0: And then she put her her arm in the box full of mosquitoes, and there were like probably 100 on her arm. She had to sit there and take the biting, the pain, just to see what would happen for research purposes.
1: Ugh.
0: I don't think she welted up. Like me, when I get a mosquito bite, I don't get welts for some odd reason. I don't know why, and I don't itch afterwards. I don't know if I'm just repellent. They like me, though. They like to bite me.
1: Well, you have a... What's your blood type again?
0: O positive, I think, or O negative or something like that.
1: Part of it.
0: I don't know what it is, but yeah, but you welt up, right? Like most people?
1: Yes, and it drives me nuts. So, it drives me nuts.
0: So there's no amount of money that would get you to do something like
1: Heck
0: this?
1: No. I live here and I don't like that.
0: Yeah, I don't think she lives in the
1: I'm
0: Midwest.
1: I'm not going to let them fill up. I ain't a donor.

0: And more. June 11th and 12th in Winstead.
1: Want free tickets?
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1: So if you weren't able to make it out finally Friday tonight, Chris and Chelsea, we're live at Ultimate right now for a few more minutes until 7 o'clock. Come out next Friday. I will guarantee that we will have more concert tickets to give away to what concert? I don't know.
2: There'll be something, though.
1: Right.
2: There's a lot of great things happening in our community. We've got the Fall Peony Market that's happening all weekend. Saturday, we have the Empty Bowls, a Gathering of Hope project that's at St. Benedict's Monastery, or like right across the way from it. That's going to help fight community hunger. There's a fall party at Northland Church. A world-famous pancake supper is going down on Tuesday, October 13th. And up north, there's a pretty cool concert. CC Frey is coming to go support the Douglas County Sheriff's Office in Alexandria. That's happening on October 17th.
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